0: The truth is, Wild Stallions will never be a super band until we have Eddie Van Halen on guitar.
1: Yes, Bill, but I do not believe we will get Eddie Van Halen until we have a triumphant video.
0: Ted, it's pointless to have a triumphant video before we even have decent instruments.
1: Well, how can we have decent instruments if we don't really even know how to play?
0: That is why we need Eddie Van Halen.
1: And that is why we need a triumphant video.
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6: Welcome to another edition of Nothing But Old 45. I'm your host, Larry Kratka. And every show is designed to bring you the best hit records from the 70s, 80s, 90s, and even beyond that. And I'll be playing both 45 RPM records, album tracks, and CDs. It's going to be a lot of fun. So let's get going. Let's get to work.
5: Nothing But Old 45s, 1987.

0: Welcome to another edition of Nothing But Old 45s, and I have a nice stack of records and compact discs over here, CDs. I'll be playing all of them in the next hour. Those are the Doobie Brothers and a number one hit record they had back in 1979, What a Fool Believes. Now, while the Doobie Brothers had a lot of top 10 hits, What a Fool Believes was only the second number one hit record they had, but boy, what a hit. The song was the 1979 Grammy Award winner for Record of the Year. I want to start with the Whispers and their number seven hit record from 1987, Rock Steady. The Whispers hail from Los Angeles, and they've been having hit records since the late 1970s, but they actually first got together in the late 1960s. And through the years, they've earned two platinum and five gold albums as rated by the Record Industry Association of America.
1: Nothing But Old 45s.

0: Well, that's Madonna and her 1987 number one hit. All Together, Gang. Who's That Girl? The song was from the 1987 movie of the same name, starring Madonna. Now, while the song hit number one, the movie did not. In fact, the film is considered to be more or less a box office bomb. Madonna would have her cinematic day in the sun in 1992 when she was featured in the movie A League of Their Own. I opened the set with Elton John's 1983 number 12 hit, I'm Still Standing. The song was just one of 59 hit records he would have between 1970 and 1999. In fact, he's an EGOT winner, E-G-O-T, and that stands for Emmy, Grammy, Oscar, and Tony Awards, all of which Elton John has won over the years. As of 2024, 19 people have achieved EGOT, which is the Grand Slam of American show business. Elton John is truly an entertainment legend.
1: Nothing but old 45s.
2: Yeah.
0: In fact, here's the next record I'm going to play for you from 1989. Something from Roxette. Got to get dressed for success on Nothing But Old 45s.

0: remember that. No one is to blame, no matter what. That is a British guy by the name of Howard Jones and his number four hit from 1986. As I said, No One Is to Blame is the name of the song. The song was one of nine hit records a British pop singer would have between 1984 and 1992. Howard Jones comes from a musical family. In fact, he has three brothers who are all musicians in their own right. I'll open the set with Roxette and their number 14 hit from 1989, Dressed for Success. Well, I guess I'm dressed for comfort more than success. In case you're wondering, which you're probably not, I have on an old comfortable pair of jeans and a very comfortable sweatshirt that says Scotland on it. Yeah, been there, but not to Sweden where Roxette comes from. But I'll get there someday and get a sweatshirt that says Sweden.
1: Nothing but old 45s.
0: I have a comedy break coming up, and this time I'm going to be featuring the comedy of Jeff Foxworthy. He's going to be talking about something a lot of us do. Walk our dogs around the neighborhood. But right now, here's Don Henley talking about the boys of summer on nothing but old 45s.

Timberland is number five hit record from late 1984. The Boys of Summer. Now, I always thought he was talking about baseball players. But if you watch the official video, it's not exactly about baseball, but about everything youthful and vibrant, especially during the summer. The song reminded me, and maybe you, about experiences we had. But if you watch the official video, it's not exactly about baseball, but about everything youthful and vibrant, especially during the

0: Nothing but old 45's laugh track.
1: They have a rule in my neighborhood. If you walk your dog and your dog does his business in somebody else's yard, you need to get a little plastic bag, pick it up, and dispose of it. And I know the dogs are confused. The dog's like, wait a minute, you're taking it back home? Why did we have to walk 3 blocks? I could have pooped in the living room, saved us both some embarrassment. What a stupid rule. Why would they have us pick it up? It's fertilizer. It makes the grass grow. Lord, it's not like some child is going to step in it. A kid hadn't played in the yard since 1982. You know what's sad? We have an entire generation that has no idea how to get dog poop off the bottom of their shoe. But when I was growing up, we played in the yard every day. And every day, somebody stepped in dog poop. And when it was your turn, you knew what to do about it. You would hobble over to the curb and scrape the biggest part off on the edge of the curb. Then you would find a puddle, and you would swirl the bottom of your shoe around in the puddle. Then limp over to the grass and do the brush stroke back and forth. Then you would find a little bitty piece of stick, and you would sit down on the curb and you would pick it out of the zigzag pattern on the bottom. Then you wore those shoes to church the next day, and nobody in that church knew you'd stepped in dog poop.
2: Nothing but old 45s.

0: I want to welcome you to the second half of this edition of Nothing But Old 45s, and I get a chance to play 45 RPM records and albums. In fact, I was at a radio station one time that was literally throwing their old records into the dumpster because they were replacing them with CDs, but I got those records, and that was one of them. That was Paul Simon and his 1980 number six hit, Late in the Evening. It was the lead single from his 1980 album, One Trick Pony. That's an album I rescued from a dumpster. Late in the Evening not only was a big hit in the United States, but in several other countries all over the world. I opened the set with a pop rock group from South Carolina, Hootie and the Blowfish, with their 1995 number six hit, Only Want to Be With You. The group got together around 1986 in Columbia, South Carolina, and since that time, they've won two Grammy Awards and piled up eight top 40 hits on the Billboard record charts, and they sold a lot of records and CDs.
1: 1990.

0: That is Casey and the Sunshine Man and their number one hit record from late 1979, Please Don't Go. Now, up until 1979, the Miami group had been cranking out dance hits, but Please Don't Go put the brakes on their disco hits. Yeah, it was a slow song, but it was an international hit. I open the set with Paula Abdul and something she did in 1990, a number one hit record for her called Opposites Attract, and it stayed at number one for 3 weeks. Did it sound like she was singing with someone? Well, she was. She was singing with a couple of guys who called themselves the Wild Pair, Bruce DeShazer and Marv Gunn. They were a singing duo who joined her on that song. Opposites Attract was one of six number one hits the San Fernando, California singer-choreographer would have between 1988 and 1991.
1: 1984.

0: There is no mistaking the powerful voice of Whitney Houston. And I had a chance to play her 1990 number one hit, I'm Your Baby Tonight. It was one of 10 number one hit singles she would have on the Billboard record charts between 1985 and 1995. I opened the set with George Michael and Wham! And their 1984 number one hit, Wake Me Up Before You Go-Go. First hit for Wham! Boy, was it a big one. Hope you enjoyed this edition of Nothing But Old 45. I'm Larry Kratker, your host, and I'll be talking to you real soon.
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1: Welcome to another edition of Nothing But Old 45s. I'm your host, Larry Kratch, and every show is designed to bring you some amazing oldies played from actual 45 RPM records. You may even hear some scratches from time to time, just like it used to be when you played your 45s at home. I'll also be giving you a little information about the songs and the artists, plus a little music trivia from time to time. So, let's get going. Let's get to work.

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0: My hair is a fright.

0: to another exciting edition of Nothing But Old 45. It's going to be a blast. Spinning those old records on the turntables like that one. That was America and their 1975 number one hit, Sister Golden Hair. America has been described as a soft rock trio, actually made up of three sons of U.S. Air Force personnel stationed in London in 1970. They began hitting the charts in 1972 with the number one hit, A Horse With No Name, and they stayed on the charts until 1983. The group continues to perform to this day. I opened our hairy set, so to speak, with the Cowsills and their 1969 number two hit, Hair. The song was a cover version of the song featured in the rock musical, Hair. The Cowsills from Newport, Rhode Island, gave the song their own personal flair and was the last top 40 hit the group had. By the way, it's said that the Cowsills were the inspiration for the television show The Partridge Family.
1: Nothing but old 45s.

0: Spencer and Davis Group of the 1967 number 7 hit, I'm a Man. The Spencer Davis Group only had two hits, both in 1967. The other one was Gimme Some Lovin'. The Spencer Davis Group was formed in South Wales in the mid-1960s. I'm a Man has also been successfully covered by Chicago in 1969, and it was featured in the 2015 animated motion picture, Minions. Off the set with Jay and the Americans and a song by them that is largely forgotten, even though it was one of their biggest hits. Let's Lock the Door and Throw Away the Key, a song that actually hit number 11 for the New York City group in 1965. Now, if it sounded a little familiar, that's because it had the same Spanish style that the group used in their 1964 hit, Come a Little Bit Closer. The group was active on the top 40 radio charts between 1962 and 1970.
1: Nothing but old 45s.
0: Now, over the years, music has had many themes, the biggest one being love. Oh, love. That four-letter word that songwriters use with a passion. Now, another theme associated with love over the years has been the cheating theme. You know, a guy cheating at a girl cheating at a guy. Well, you get the picture. On this edition of Nothing But Old 45s, I am now going to play two cheating songs that deal with just that. Cheating.

0: are two largely forgotten 45s that were actually pretty good hits. That was Stephen Bishop and his number 11 hit from 1977, On and On. The song also hit number 6 in Canada and was the biggest hit the California singer-songwriter ever had. Because of its lyrics, it was also featured in the 2003 comedy film Anger Management. I opened the cheating set with what else? The Cheater from Bob Cuban and the Inmen. The largely forgotten 45 record actually hit number 12 on the Billboard Hot 100 chart for the St. Louis group in 1966 and was their only hit record. But still, it had a big impact on the music industry. And as a result, Cuban is honored in the Rock and Roll Hall of Fame's permanent exhibit of one-hit wonders.
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0: Now there's a set devoted to what you may or may not do on a Saturday night. I mean, besides listen to nothing but old 45s on your favorite radio station. Now, Elton John's case, Saturday night's all right for fighting. Number 12 hit for the British superstar back in 1973. It was the eighth hit for Elton John as his recording career was exploding on the world. And like the Beatles, he couldn't do any wrong, getting at least seven number one hits between 1970 and 1999. Elton John's flamboyant stage shows were also a big draw. I opened the Saturday set with Saturday Night from the new Christy Minstrels. Saturday Night landed at number 29 on the Billboard Hot 100 chart in 1963 for the folk group, who included Kenny Rogers, Barry McGuire, and Kim Carnes when it was formed. The name, the new Christy Minstrels, was a reference to the original Christy Minstrels, a blackface group formed in the mid-1800s in Buffalo, New York. Of course, the new Christy Minstrels did not perform in blackface. Well, half the show is over. I'm getting ready for a real interesting instrumental section of this edition of Nothing But Old 45s. Be right back.
1: Mr. Shiplikoff doesn't know there's a hidden camera behind this philodendron.
2: Is my tie straight and everything?
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0: Welcome back to the second half of this edition of Nothing But Old 45s, and I thought I'd kick off this half of the show with some 45s you don't hear on radio. For instance, you just heard a rare 45 RPM Beatles song, Ain't She Sweet, a song you won't find on any record charts. It was a rock version of an old standard with John Lennon doing lead vocals while performing with Tony Sheridan's backup band, the Beat Brothers. The song you just heard was recorded in 1961 in Hamburg, Germany, with Pete Best on the drums, and it was listed as The Beatles when it was released in the United States. I'm going to set with another hit, this one singing the praises of a very fast car, Hey Little Cobra by the Ripcords. The song was one of two top 40 hits the California group had in 1964. The song was about the British Shelby AC Cobra, a sports car with an American engine, a Ford V8. Needless to say, it was a very fast car.
1: Nothing but old 45s instrumental hits.

0: There you go. A couple of instrumental hits that'll bring you back at least 50 years or more. Two rare 45 RPM records, a little on the worn side, but so nice to see spin on the turntables once again. You just heard Guitar Boogie Shuffle by The Virtues, an instrumental hit for the Philadelphia group that hit number 5 on the Billboard Hot 100 chart in 1959. It was their only hit record, and that particular original 45 is pretty worn out, but it deserves to be heard because it is a truly forgotten 45. I opened the set with The Routers, a 45 RPM record that was released in 1963 called Stingray. It was a follow-up song to their 1962 hit, Let's Go, which I use as my theme song here on Nothing But Old 45s in every show. Like the infectious clapping on Let's Go, Stingray used the same catchy style, only this time using car horns.
1: Nothing But Old 45s. 45s.
0: Okay, gang, let's go back to the early 1970s with a couple of hits from two bands that had killer horn sections. Let's kick it off with Chicago.

0: That's the Friends of Distinction and their number six hit from 1970, Love or Let Me Be Lonely. The song was one of three hits the LA group had between 1969 and 1970. Now, here's a bit of music trivia. The group was discovered by an NFL football player, an NFL great, Jim Brown, who was always on the lookout for a good-sounding group. Jim Brown also discovered Earth, Wind, and Fire. I opened the set with a band with a killer horn section, Chicago, and their 1970 hit, Free. Chicago had hit the charts with their jazz-oriented sound a year earlier in 1970, and like the Energizer Bunny, just kept on going and going with hit after hit. Chicago is actually the kind of band where its albums sold better than the singles.
1: Nothing but all 45s. Silly songs.
0: I haven't played a silly song in a while, so here's one from Ray Stevens.

0: name, and he'll sit on his swing and pick and sing his hit record for you.
1: There you go, Ray Stevens and one of his biggest silly songs, Harry the Hairy Ape from 1963. It was a follow-up single to his big 1962 hit, Ahab the Arab. Ray Stevens was hot on the charts with his novelty hits between 1961 and 1977. In fact, he was a regular guest on the Andy Williams television show and even hosted his own TV show in 1970.
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0: That's the unmistakable sound of Chubby Checker and his number 12 1963 hit, Lottie Low. Now, actually, the record was really a two-sided hit for the Philadelphia singer. The other side of the record was a song called Hooka Tooka. Here's a little bit.
1: Hooka Tooka, my soda cracker. Does your mama chew tobacco?
0: Now, see, I'll bet you remember that song now, huh? I'm going to set with Nancy Sinatra and one of her many hits she had with Lee Hazlewood, Jackson. The song landed at number 14 on the Billboard Hot 100 chart for the duo in 1967. The two had a total of three hits together. Who was Lee Hazlewood? Well, he was actually a country and pop singer and a record producer who wrote Nancy Sinatra's biggest hits, These Boots Are Made for Walking. Holy cow. I just noticed the clock on the wall telling me this edition of Nothing But Old 45s is over. But that's okay. There's always more coming along, and I hope you stick around for that. I'm Larry Kratky, your host here on Nothing But Old 45s. Give us a like on Facebook. We'd love to hear from you. Take care, everybody. Talk to you next time.
2: 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Citizens Defense Corps volunteers from Volusia and Flagler counties received instructions on chemical warfare. They were also exhorted to work toward 100% cooperation on blackout drills. An Army instructor said that even if the area is not a bombing target, enemy planes might use city lights as landmarks to guide them to Camp Blanding near Jacksonville. Just another historical moment from Surf 97.3 FM and the Flagler Historical Museum.
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0: Hi, this is Steve Summers. This week on the Oldies Time Machine, we'll listen to the B-side of Cool Shake by the Del Vikings. It wasn't as big of a hit, but even so, quite a few radio stations played it. The instrumental legend is by Duane Eddy. He covered the title song from a 1960 comedy film. It became a massive hit in the UK. The radio station survey song takes us to Washington, D.C., District of Columbia, and a song by Barry Darvell, which bubbled under the Hot 100 nationally, but yet reached the top of the charts, number one at WWDC, District of Columbia. And of course, Wyatt will be here with a Motown memory and the Elvis moment. And now, Wyatt and I will board the OTM transport and head to the launch pad.
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He's got his 1 foot in Vermont and 1 foot in New Hampshire and the rest of his body in Tennessee. He's Steve Summers with his big old box of records to play on the oldies time machine. Hey!

There she goes, Carrie Ann, the Hollies, being played August 21st, 1967 at WABC New York. And we're still in the summertime, and we played In the Summertime by Mongo Jerry, also being played this week at WABC in New York. Hoopa Valley, California, and Kahului, Hawaii, you're in orbit with the Oldies Time Machine. Our website is oldiestimemachine.com. Well, coming up, this famous singer died at his home in Kittery Point, Maine, in July 2011. And in his final years, he lived as a self-described hermit. Who was this famous singer? We'll tell you in a moment, but first, August 22nd, 1964, at WHYN Springfield, Mass., Bud Stone was on the air, and the number one song was by J. Frank Wilson and the Cavaliers.

Last Kiss from J. Frank Wilson and the Cavaliers. Well, I was very surprised to hear about the singer when he passed away in July 2011. He had retreated from the public eye and the standard music industry circus, detesting the club scene that he had to navigate during his early fame. He eventually settled into a quiet, secluded life in coastal Maine. In his final years, he lived as a self-described hermit. That's right, hermit. He was a famous recording artist. Who was it? Gene McDaniels, that's who. He died at his home in Kittery Point, Maine on July 29th, 2011, and passed away at the age of 76 following a brief illness.

0: 100 pounds of clay from Gene McDaniels on the Oldies Time Machine. We've got Wyatt here to preview the Motown memory, which is coming up in just a few minutes here on the Oldies Time Machine. Wyatt?
1: This week on the Motown memory, we feature a song which was a direct follow-up to the Four Tops' previous hit, Reach Out, I'll Be There. And it features a similar musical arrangement.
2: Davey Byrne, howdy. Steve Summers climbed to the bottom of a granite quarry in Vermont for this one.
0: Rare indeed. Terry Stafford, known for the song Suspicion, was on the charts August 22nd, 1964 at WHYN Springfield Mass with Follow the Rainbow.

0: This is James Costello from Modesto, California. I've got my ears locked on the Oldies Time Machine with Steve Summers.
1: Here's this week's Motown Memory on the Oldies Time Machine with Wyatt Cushing.
2: The Four Tops started their musical career as the Four Ames at a house party in Detroit in 1954. They changed the group's name to the Four Tops to avoid confusion with a popular group of the day, the Ames Brothers. A smooth lounge act, the Tops stuck to standards and ballads and recorded for at least four other record companies before Berry Gordy signed them to Motown in 1964. By 1966, they had at least six big hits with Motown when the main Motown production team of Holland Dozier Holland came up with this week's Motown Memory, which reached number two on the Soul chart, number six on the Billboard Hot 100, and number six in the UK. And that song is Standing in the Shadows of Love.

0: Steve Summers is exploring Lake Champlain in Vermont. He's searching for the lake monster known as Champ and a treasure of music at the bottom of the lake. It's a waterlogged melody on the oldies time machine.
1: I had to scuba dive to the bottom of Lake Champlain for this one. August 22nd, 1964. This one was being played in Hartford, Connecticut, Springfield, Mass., Philadelphia, and actually made the top 10 in Boise, Idaho. The Four Evers and Say

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1: The original version of Volare, done by Domenico Modugna. Well, coming up next half hour, we've got the doo-wopper, we've got the instrumental nugget, the radio station survey song, and Wyatt will be here with the Elvis moment, all coming your way right here. The Oldies Time Machine is heard on great community radio stations like WRFC, Rochester, New York, KIDE, Hoopa Valley, California, WTYM, Time 102.9, Zephyr Hills, Florida, KZ88, Kabul, Missouri, WPPM, Philadelphia, Pennsylvania, WHPW, Harpswell, Maine, KHOI, Story City, Ames, Iowa, KKRN, Round Mountain, California, and Wool FM, Bellows Falls, Vermont.
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0: Here's this week's Doo-Wopper on the Oldies Time Machine with Steve Summers.
1: The Dell Vikings were a groundbreaking 1950s doo-wop group formed in 1955 at the Pittsburgh Air Force Base. They are celebrated as one of the first successfully racially integrated musical ensembles of the rock and roll era. This week's doo-wop song was written by the group's bass singer and founding member Clarence Quick and served as a high-energy B-side of their hit Cool Shake. This B-side, while not as popular as Cool Shake, was played by many radio stations and made the top 10 in Pittsburgh and Albany, New York. Time to get up and do a little dancing. Here's the Dell Vikings and Jitterbug Mary.

0: Steve Summers will scuba dive to the depths of Casco Bay in Maine to reveal a rare oldie. Well, then again, maybe he'd just seek out the shelves of the record stores in downtown Brunswick.
1: Yes, indeed. This one's so rare, we dove into Casco Bay in Maine for this one. August 21st, 1964, at WPOP Hartford, they were playing a song by the Sherrys, That Boy of Mine. It was a top 40 hit at WPOP, but it did not chart nationally.

0: The Instrumental Nugget is coming up in just a few minutes here on the Oldies Time Machine. But first, August 20th, 1965 at WMEX Boston and other radio stations as well. In August of 1965, the number one song was by Barry McGuire, Eve of Destruction. From our vintage interviews file, I spoke with Barry about that song.
1: Barry, you'll always be remembered as singing P.F. Sloan's Eve of Destruction. Why did you choose to record the song to begin with?
2: Well, the first time I heard the song, it really resonated, within me as a statement of truth. Every line in the song came from a place of concern in my own awareness. And I thought, well, I really want to sing that song. And so we got in the studio, and it wasn't even on the list to be recorded, but the third song sounded like the first one, and the producer said, let's do something else. So I whipped out the words to Eve. I said, let's do this song. And he went, oh, okay. And he said, well, maybe we'll put it on the B side of a record or something. Well, it came out to be the biggest tune of the year,
1: Was the sheet that you whipped out, was that written by P.F. Sloan himself?
2: Yes,
1: Did he give you the sheet?
2: It was right out of his notebook, handwritten. It was all wrinkly. And so I smoothed the wrinkles out of it and hung it on the music stand. And if you listen to the original track, there's a place where, you can't twist the truth. And the reason I went, is because I lost my place in the wrinkly paper.
1: And
2: you sound so frustrated. I said, what was it? I couldn't see the words. It was in the dark over in the corner of the studio.
1: And you didn't record it again. That was it.
2: No,
1: you let it go as is.
2: One take because we were out of time. There was a band in the hallway waiting to get into the studio, and I wanted to come back in and redo the whole vocal track. And that was on a Thursday. Well, Monday morning, the song was on the radio. I never got to go back in and ruin it by cleaning up the vocals.

0: instrumental nugget of the week on the Oldies Time Machine with Steve Summers.
1: Duane Eddy was an American guitarist who gained global fame in the late 1950s and early 1960s, known for making the electric guitar the star of instrumental hits, selling over 100 million records. This week's instrumental nugget holds true for Eddy's signature style, which features his heavily reverberating string guitar, a sound famously known as twang. This instrumental became a massive smash across the pond, peaking at number 2 on the British singles chart in January 1961, and enjoyed a strong top 20 run here in the States, reaching number 8. Peppy was a 1960 musical comedy film, and Eddy covered the title theme. Peppy by Duane Eddy is this week's instrumental nugget.

0: I'm a Mazzola from Belleville, Ohio. And every week, my poppy hosts the Elvis Moment right here on the Oldies Time Machine.
1: Hey, wait a minute, Emma. Let's let your poppy give us a preview of that Elvis Moment that will be coming up shortly.
2: In the Elvis Moment, we travel back to a very special concert to hear Elvis be, shall we say, very welcoming. Steve Summers has been checking radio station music surveys all over the country. It's time for the music survey feature on the Oldies Time Machine.
1: Barry Darvell was born Barry Lee Paragoy in 1942. He was a pop and rockabilly singer from Alexandria, Virginia. He was of Greek origin, and after his family moved to Washington, D.C., he contacted Ted Petus, who owned Colt 45 Records and operated a cinema in the city of Washington. Darvell was known for his soulful vocal stylings in the late 50s and 60s. He is best known for a record he released in 1959. The song bubbled under the Hot 100 nationally, but since he was from the Washington, D.C. area, it's not surprising the song did much better in Washington and the greater Baltimore area. On December 20th, 1959, at WWDC, District of Columbia, the number one song was by Barry Darvell. How will it

0: 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Country crossover.
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2: Ladies and gentlemen, Elvis has not left the building. Time for the Elvis moment on the Oldies Time Machine.
3: Written by Ray Winkler and John Hathcock, Welcome to My World was one of the songs Elvis Presley sang for a benefit concert in Honolulu in 1973. Presley made television and entertainment history with his Elvis Aloha from Hawaii concert as it was beamed live via satellite to various countries on a delayed basis to approximately 30 European countries, and it first aired in America in edited form about 10 weeks later. The concert was seen in over 40 countries by close to 1.5 billion people, a global rating smash. This was Elvis Presley at the pinnacle of his superstardom, giving one of the most outstanding concert performances of his career. By the way, the crowd noise around 40 seconds in is because Elvis is teasing one of the audience members with the scarf he is about to give away, and then engages her for a couple of seconds in a little tugging back and forth with it. To hear this song, we'll set the Wayback Time Machine to shortly after midnight on January 14, 1973, at the Honolulu International Center Arena, right here on the Oldies Time Machine.

0: Be sure to join Wyatt Cushing for the Elvis Moment each and every week here on the Oldies Time Machine. Well, summertime is traveling time, time to get in the car, but the price of gasoline has been way too high this year. I don't know how much it's been where you live. I suppose in Hawaii it's been $6, $7 a gallon. I don't know. Around here, around $3.50 a gallon. It fluctuates a bit, but it's been way too high. No matter where you live, it's been way too high. Hopefully prices will be coming down. I got to thinking about this service station and how they used to check the oil, pump the gasoline for you, check the air in the tires, and maybe you even give you a set of glasses. Yeah, a set of glasses.
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0: I see you're rushing off to Blakely's to get your free set of glasses. Well, we're out of time. August 20th, 1967, at WMEX Boston, Larry Justice, Mel Miller, and Charlie Tudor were on the air, and they were playing Sandy Posey. I Take It Back. See you next week, right here.
1: Here he comes now. I've got to tell him somehow. I could put it off till later.

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3: 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The original house was built as a summer home in 1920 by Mr. and Mrs. Frank Owen. The house still has its original chimney and cypress shingles on the exterior. Mr. Owen also built the two-story garage apartment and the little side house in the back. All three buildings were sold after World War II. The house was then converted into what is now the Z-Wave Shop in 1988. And you can see that building and all the other historical landmarks when visiting our town of Flagler Beach, Florida.
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0: Hello, everyone. This is Wyatt Cushing filling in for Steve Summers while he and Janet ride every big roller coaster they can find worldwide. Okay, they're really not doing that, but just like with roller coasters, life seems to have its ups and downs, and every now and then, we all need some downtime. But we're not going to let that get us down right now, because we've got a bunch of oldies we're planning to play for you, plus a tribute to three artists that were gone much too soon, and our weekly feature segments, like the Motown Memory, where we feature the first Motown hit after the departure of its star songwriting team of Holland Dozier Holland. In the doo-wopper, we have a song that was written in the washroom of a hotel in about 20 minutes, which is not to say it's a bad song. And in the instrumental nugget, we play a song that the conductor of the orchestra who chose to do the song was not fond of the song. After that, in the radio station survey, Steve steps in to play a song that definitely falls into the category of feel-good music. And last, but probably not least, in the Elvis moment, I play a lesser-known track from the King's early years. Well, before we get started, let me just thank you for traveling with us in the oldies time machine. As we stand here at the launch pad, with the regular DJ quivering in the corner, there's just one question to be answered. And that question is, whether or not
1: Steve Summers is ready to blast off.
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3: 5, 5, 4, 4, 3, 3, 2, 1, 1.

That was I Will Survive by Gloria Gaynor. And according to Dino Ficaris, the principal writer of the song, I Will Survive has its genesis in his experience getting fired by Motown Records in the mid-1970s after 7 years working there as a staff writer. Jobless, he turned on the TV in his room, and a theme song he had written for the film Generation, performed by Rare Earth, happened to be playing. He took it as a good omen and jumped up and down on the bed saying, I'm going to make it, I'm going to be a songwriter, I will survive. Now that's a great story. Before that, we started the music with September, a song by Earth, Wind & Fire, which was released as a single in November of 78. The song reached number one on the U.S. Billboard Hot Rhythm & Blues Songs chart and was in the top 10 on other U.S. and U.K. charts. Next, I want to play three songs for you, and I'll come back to talk about how they are tragically connected.

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Oh, baby, that's the one I like. What's that, honey? Pick you up at 8. And don't be late. But, baby, I ain't got no money.

0: first song in that set was That'll Be the Day by Buddy Holly, followed by Chantilly Lace by The Big Bopper, and finishing up the set was Donna by Ritchie Valens. Major hits by each of the three artists. But as fate would have it, as the three were touring the Midwest with a few other musicians, tragedy struck.
1: We interrupt this program for a special news bulletin. Three young singers who soared to the heights of show business on the current rock and roll craze were killed today in the crash of a light plane in an Iowa snow flurry. The singers were identified as Ritchie Valens. We interrupt this program for a special news bulletin. Three young singers who soared to the heights of show business on the current rock and roll craze were killed today in

0: in a lonely farmyard about 15 miles northwest of Mason City. Cause of the crash was due to inclement weather conditions. Details upcoming from Action Central News.
1: The date is often referred to as the day the music died. Tommy D wrote a song called The Three Stars in 1959 as a tribute to these three musicians. The song was then recorded by Tommy D with Carole Kaye and was released on April 5th, 1959.

0: On the left stands Richie Valens, a young boy just 17, just beginning to realize and explore his teenage dreams. Why did God call him, oh, so far away? Maybe to help some boy or girl who might have gone astray. With his star shining through the dark and lonely night, to light the path and show the way that's right.
1: Gee, we're gonna miss you. Everybody sends their love.
0: On the right stands Buddy Holly, with a shy grin on his face. Funny how you always seem to notice that one little curl out of place. Not many people really knew Buddy or understood how he felt, but just a song from his lips would make the coldest heart melt. Buddy's singing for God now in this chorus in the sky. Buddy Holly, we'll always remember you.

his name. Now God has called him, perhaps to new fortune and fame. He wore a big Stetson hat and sort of rambled up to the mic. And how can we ever forget those wonderful words? You know what I like.

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1: In 1968, with the famous Holland Dozier Holland writing team gone, Motown founder Berry Gordy Jr. was desperate to give Diana Ross and the Supremes a number one hit and secluded a group of writers in a hotel until it happened. The result was the song Love Child, which was recorded and released by the group on the Motown label. As the second single and title track from their album Love Child, it became the Supremes' 11th number one single in the U.S. It was also the song that finally knocked the Beatles' Hey Jude off the top spot in the States after its 9-week run.

0: The Oldies Time Machine is heard on great community radio stations like WRFC, Rochester, New York, KIDE, Hoopa Valley, California, WTYM, Time 102.9, Zephyr Hills, Florida, KZ88, Kabul, Missouri, WPPM, Philadelphia, Pennsylvania, WHPW, Harpswell, Maine, KHOI, Story City, Ames, Iowa, KKRN, Round Mountain, California, and Wool FM, Bellows Falls, Vermont.
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0: Kind of a Drag by the Buckinghams. That song was the first of the band's three top 10 hits in 1967. Before that was the Rolling Stones with Ruby Tuesday, and Keith Richards has explained that the lyrics are about his girlfriend in the mid-1960s. That song became the band's fourth number one hit in the States and reached number three in the UK as a double A with Let's Spend the Night Together. Well, right now, that ruthless clock on the wall says it's time for the doo-wopper.
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0: The Great Pretender is a doo-wop song recorded by American band The Platters and released in November of 1955. Lead vocals were done by Tony Williams. Buck Ram, the manager of The Platters, said that he wrote the song in about 20 minutes in the washroom of the Flamingo Hotel, in order to have a follow-up to the success of Only You and You Alone. Ram had boasted to Bob Shadd that he had an even better song than Only You, and when pressed by Shadd on the name of the song, Ram quickly replied, The Great Pretender. He said the song would be a hit even before he had written the song to go with the title. The Platters performed The Great Pretender in the 1956 musical film Rock Around the Clock, and the song was also featured in the film American Graffiti.

0: instrumental nugget of the week on the Oldies Time Machine with Steve Summers.
1: First recorded by Greek singer Vicky Leandros, the song Love is Blue placed fourth in the 1967 Eurovision Song Contest held in Vienna. It has since been recorded by many other musicians, most notably French orchestra leader Paul Mauriat, whose familiar late 1967 instrumental version became the first number one by a French lead artist to top the Billboard Top 100 in the United States. According to Mauriat, he chose the song because it was published by his label, Philips Records, even though he was not fond of the song. A DJ in Minneapolis played the recording and asked the audience to respond, and was inundated with phone calls about the song, and interest in the song then quickly spread around the country. And oh, by the way, it's one of my personal favorites. I do believe that I'm going to just sit back and enjoy it with you.

0: 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We can't answer this call because we're busy fighting chaos. Leave a message and we'll get back to you on our shoe phones.
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2: Thank you very much, Wyatt. Steve Summers trying to heal here in my studio in Tennessee. Hopefully I'll be back with you shortly. Hey, remember the 60s garage band known as the Knickerbockers? They were from Bergenfield, New Jersey, and they had that big hit, Lies. I like that one a lot. But like a lot of 60s groups, by the early 1970s, they had broken up. And some of the members of the Knickerbockers reformed under the name Lodi. They were signed to Motown Records, the Mo West subsidiary, in 1971. Berry Gordy named the group Lodi after the town in New Jersey. The group released just one single titled Happiness. Not a lot of stations played the record, but it was played for several weeks on WMEX Boston, finally reaching number 22 on September 16, 1971. From the Lost Jukebox, here's Lodi, former members of the Knickerbockers, as played on the New Music Authority in Boston, WMEX. Here's Happiness, this week's radio station survey song.

Thank you, Steve. Glad to hear you are busy mending there in Tennessee. Meanwhile, I've been getting a lesson or two in what it takes to put this show together. The Elvis moment is coming up, but first, staying in the spirit of radio station surveys, this next song was number 5 on the KOSI 1430 AM Denver Top 40 survey on This Week in 1958. I'm sure you'll recognize it probably in the first few notes.

0: Ladies and gentlemen, Elvis has not left the building. 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
1: Written by Bill Campbell, One-Sided Love Affair is a lesser-known song by Elvis Presley from his 1956 debut album titled Elvis Presley. Later in August that same year, it was also released as a single. Many have speculated that the reason this song is not better known is because it was dwarfed by two other huge hits from the same album, namely the rocker Blue Suede Shoes and the ballad Blue Moon. Elvis Presley had burst upon the American scene via the Dorsey Brothers stage show, where he and his band were broadcast live from the CBS studios on January 28, 1956. After that, they hung out in New York City for a few days to spend some time recording much of his first album. So we'll set the Wayback Time Machine now to January 30th of 1956 at the RCA studio in New York City, right here on the Oldies Time Machine.
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Well, no, baby, why try to give it? 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Oh, was I like a four, no one-sided love affair? Well, the fair exchange affairs are no robbery, and the whole world will know that it's true. Understand it and

we're at that point in the show where I find myself complaining about the clock on the wall and how I only have time for one more song. But before I play that, I would be remiss if I didn't mention our website, oldiestimemachine.com. My last song this week is 16 Candles by The Crests from 1958. Thanks so much for listening. We'll be back next week.

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1: 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Did you know that lightning strikes are more deadly than shark attacks? Despite what Jaws would have you believe, it's seriously unlikely that you will be attacked by a shark. Unlike airplane crashes, when they do happen, they get a lot of publicity. As National Geographic actually points out, the U.S. averages just 19 shark attacks each year and one shark attack fatality every 2 years. Meanwhile, in the coastal U.S. states alone, lightning strikes and kills more than 37 people each year. Once again, this is Josh the Walrus from Surf 97.3 FM.
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80s USA with Madonna. I'm Suzy Cruz, got the best of the 80s. August 1st, 1981 on MTV, this was the fourth video played. It's The Who.

James Brown on 80s USA. I'm Sissy Cruz. This was the band's only number one pop hit. It's Yes, Owner of a Lonely Heart.

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80s USA with Starship. I'm Suzy Cruz. Object of My Desire wasn't a huge song, but it did make it to Billboard's year-end chart at number 93. Here's Starpoint.

80s USA with Van Halen. I'm Suzy Cruz with the best of the 80s. This song was originally recorded by Marilyn McCoo and Billy Davis Jr. Here's Whitney Houston, Saving All My Love for You.

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USA with Tears for Fears. I'm Suzy Cruz with the best of the 80s. Bob Dylan once told Rolling Stone magazine that he adhered to the Church of the Poison Mind. This is Culture Club with That Song.

80s USA with Stevie Nicks. I'm Susie Cruz, got the best of the 80s. And this is Climax with the title track of their platinum album, Meeting in the Ladies Room.

0: USA with sometimes Eagle Joe Walsh. I'm Susie Cruz with more great hits on the way from Hall & Oates, Cyndi Lauper, and INXS.
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2: From the historical past of our beachside town to all the things there are to do today in Flagler Beach, visitors come to this community to enjoy one of its many restaurants or just spend some time fishing or enjoying the beach. They are surrounded by the history of this quaint community. Descendants of many of the original founding families still reside in the community or have been memorialized by the community through its parks and public facilities. The long, uninterrupted shoreline that is Flagler Beach, with its breathtaking vistas and long history, is what has drawn visitors to this area for nearly 100 years. 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

0: Hi, folks. This is Big Bob, and welcome to the Memory Lane Show. Today, I'll take you back to those treasured moments in time when life was much simpler. So sit back, relax, reminisce, and enjoy as I play the tunes that will never die. Let's get started.
1: You better believe we will get started. I have been waiting to say that for about 6 months now. Hey, it's me again. Welcome back once again to the Memory Lane Show. I am, of course, Steve Jarrett. And if you're new to the Memory Lane Show, I'm on loan from QstarFM.com and the Steve Jarrett Morning Show, where you hear me each weekday. Big Bob has, he's taken a well-deserved time off, and I'm delighted that he's called upon me once again to hold down the fort for him. I got to say, though, that I was more than thrilled this past January when Brother Bob resumed his rightful place at the exalted Memory Lane microphone. So it's great to have Big Bob back, and he deserves this break, you know. Now, do I have a show for you this week or what? It's amazing on this 4th of July weekend. By the way, happy 4th of July, everyone. I'm very sure you're all aware that today America celebrates its 250th birthday. And on this Independence Day, we're going to celebrate not only the birth of America, but the men and women in uniform. Long before they were topping the Billboard charts, selling out stadiums, or cementing their place in the Rock and Roll Hall of Fame, we'll be featuring artists who wore the uniform of the United States military. We're talking about rock pioneers, soul icons, and country pop superstars who paused their dreams, or found them, I guess, while serving their country. In addition to songs by artists who served in the military, we'll also have What Happened on This Date in Rock and Roll History. We'll hear such artists as Frank Sinatra, Linda Ronstadt, Dobie Gray, and many, many more. I do have a great list here. We'll also learn what the number one song was on this very date back in 1964. But that's not all. I'll also have requests and dedications, and I'll give out the email for that in just a little bit. We'll also have our one-hit wonder comparison covers, Double Decker, and the Vault Song, and Instrumental Hit of the Week. Additionally, I'll have Rate the Record, which is I can't wait to play this one. It's a track by a British soul band who were primarily active between 1967 and 1970 and had a huge success in their native UK. But here in the States, they didn't seem to get a fair shake, really, having only charted the top 40 with two singles. We'll hear the song we discovered and then see how today's listening audience votes on that. Can't wait for that. Now, say you're just hanging out, listening to the show, but wish you had like-minded people to talk to. Well, Big Bob has thought of everything. He thought of that by way of the chat room, the online place to come be a part of it all and interact with the show. It's super easy to get here. Hey, if I can find my way in there, which today I didn't think I was going to, just head on over to the Memory Lane Show website, memorylaneshow.com/chat. That's memorylaneshow.com/chat. And come up with this nickname, and then come on in. There's no doubt whatsoever that you'll be welcome with open arms with such people, fine folks in there. And we have Donna, Lucky, Freshville, and Tony in there. They're all really fine folks, and they will no doubt welcome you to be a part of it all. So, right now, though, please allow me to do a big shout-out and thank you to Zeno Radio for making it possible for you to listen to the live Memory Lane Show using your mobile device simply by dialing 605-472-9037. That's 605-472-9037. I want to make sure I got that right. I got it wrong once when I was doing the Memory Lane last time. What a great way to take the show with you. No matter where you go. Well, you know, let's get right to it. I got to be honest here. Does anyone here know why I jump at the opportunity to host the Memory Lane Show when Big Bob takes some time off? You might think it's for the paycheck or the health benefits. No, wait, I don't think that's the reason either. Could it be for the keg of beer I hijacked last time? Well, I don't know. Maybe none of that. I'll tell you what it is, though. I fill in because I truly believe what Bob says, that the hits will never die. And that, Freddie Boom Boom Cannon must have been singing this just about the Memory Lane show. It's almost like he predicted it. Listen.

I'm Steve Viren, in for Big Bob this week on the Memory Lane Show as he takes a little well-deserved time off. Great to have everybody along. And if you're a regular, what is all this stuff? He's got some, looks like he's got some fireworks stored in here, all these boxes and everything. He's got this place cluttered. He cleaned it up a little bit after my last mess here. Hey, if you're a regular listener to the Memory Lane Show, you'll know that it is Wine and Wonder Time. And why should you listen, as Big Bob always asks? And he always answers, it's simple. Because each week he plays and he takes you back to those good old days to help you reminisce and think about what we're doing when these songs were all over the radio. On this date in rock and roll history, 1970 to be exact, Tighter and Tighter by Alive and Kicking debuts on the Billboard Top 40 on its way to peaking at number 7. It would also reach the number 5 position on the Cashbox bestsellers list and the RPM chart in Canada. The million-selling single would prove to be the only major hit for the Brooklyn, New York group, who split up 2 years later, making them this week's one-hit wonder.

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1: And I am Steve Jarrett in for Big Bob on the Memory Lane Show. This week, as America celebrates its 250th birthday, we're cranking up the classic hits with a massive salute to freedom. But we aren't just playing the songs that shaped a generation. We're honoring the legends who defended it. Get ready for a special playlist dedicated to the icons of rock, pop, and soul who traded their stage lights for camouflage and answered the call of duty. These are the artists who served in the military, and this is their music. We're first going to fall in right behind the man who didn't just sing about the military, he lived it. As a combat medic in Vietnam, he began writing lyrics during his training and finished them while healing from a severe booby trap wound. And while the Beatles were ruling the airwave, Staff Sergeant Barry Sadler not only took this to number one for 5 weeks, it ended up being the number one song for the year 1966. It is, of course, the Ballad of the Green Berets.

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1: Indeed, I am Steve Jarrett in for Big Bob on the Memory Lane Show. Let's get to some of the requests here. 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If I have the song, I'll get it for you right away. If I don't have the song, well, I'll have to send one of the grandkids out back to the old shed to dig it up for me. Our good friend and avid listener, let's see, this is the right one. Oh, okay, I didn't write. Okay, got a request here for... that one's coming up later. Got a request here sent in by our own good friend and regular listener to the Memory Lane Show, Jimmy P. He wants to hear this 1973 number 28 hit single by the Gruel Group out of Philadelphia, Pennsylvania. It was their one and only top 40 single on the Billboard Hot 100. Here you go, Jimmy. You asked for it, and you got it.

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1: Absolutely. Steve Jarrett here from Brother Bob on the Memory Lane Show this week. I got a couple of requests for this song. Jimmy P. wanted to hear this, and Donna down in Crockett, Texas also wanted to hear this one. And I thought about playing it anyway. It does fit the kind of the celebration today of Independence Day. Here you go. You asked for it, you got it. Here's Lee Greenwood. Beautiful patriotic song.

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0: Hey, our featured theme this week on the Memory Lane Show is artist who served in the military. And up next, the king of rock and roll himself, Elvis Presley. At the absolute peak of his early fame in 1958, he put his career on pause when he was drafted into the U.S. Army. He refused any special treatment whatsoever, serving as a regular soldier in Germany. It was said that he even donated his entire salary to charity. Among the 92 top 40 singles for the King, not even counting the posthumous singles, he took this one all the way to number two back in 1962. Being kept out of this top spot by Big Girls Don't Cry by the Four Seasons. It's military veteran Elvis Presley, Return to Sender. Okay, play. There we go.

0: Well, hello there. I am Beach Baby from Ocean Waves Radio, and I'm listening to Big Bob's Memory Lane Show on Big Bob's Memory Lane Show. He's the best surfer dude I know.
1: You know, I'm starting to give Big Bob his run for his money on that surfing stuff. Bob don't have as much water out there as I do here. Hey, on this day in rock and roll history, all the way back in 1959, Bobby Darin's multi-million-selling hit Dream Lover topped the UK charts. The track, which would climb to number two here in the States, included Neil Sedaka on piano, with sales of over 200,000 in Great Britain. The disc earned a silver record from the British phonographic industry. That's when I saw that, I said phonographic, and I thought it, never mind.

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1: Yeah, Brother Bob just emailed and said to not let any of this stuff in here bother me. I wouldn't let it bother me. So there's a big pile of booze and fireworks here. That's okay. I want to send out a big happy birthday to our good friend and listener and friend to the Memory Lane Show, Dave G, who, oh, wait a minute, I didn't put this up here. Shame on me, who celebrates a birthday this week. Where did I put that? Oh, Bob won his job back. I tell you, see, I'm sitting here getting all excited about the all the booze here, and oh, I can't do it that way. Oh, well, we'll just have to... We'll just have to play it this way, then. I was going to put it in the... what you call it. Anyway, happy birthday, Dave G. Coming up on July 9th, his birthday is... Sing along, you know the word.

Also want to send out a big hugs and happy birthday to our good friend Allison down South Florida here from us. She's going to celebrate her birthday on the 7th. So for Dave G, Allison, and anybody else having a birthday this week, this is for you.

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0: Where the hits will never, ever, ever die. Hey, back in 1973, on this date in rock and roll history, Clint Holmes received a gold record for his U.S. number 2 single, Playground in My Mind. And although he would never achieve that measure of success again, Holmes continued singing in nightclubs and became the announcer for The Late Show starring Joan Rivers from 1986 to 1988. He was also a Las Vegas headliner for many, many years. But this is the one everybody remembers the most, Clint Holmes.

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1: And hits will never, ever die. I am Steve Jarrett, if you just tuned in, filling in for Big Bob this week. Great to be able to be here and celebrate the 4th of July with you. Ladies and gentlemen, the date is July 4th. The year 1964, exactly 62 years ago today, America was celebrating the holiday with a brand new track, Sitting Pretty, at the very top of the Billboard chart. It knocked the British Invasion out of the spot and gave this legendary California band their very first number one hit, I Get Around, from the Beach Boys.

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1: And it's all about songs by artists who served in the armed forces this week, patriotic rock and rollers who definitely love their country. And up next, before he revolutionized the electric guitar, he was jumping out of airplanes facing a choice between jail time for riding in stolen cars or enlisting. What a choice. A teenage Jimi Hendrix joined the U.S. Army in 1961. He trained as a paratrooper in the famous 101st Airborne Division before getting an honorable discharge. Jimi Hendrix is widely regarded as one of the greatest and most influential guitarists of all time. As the world's highest paid rock musician, he headlined the Woodstock Festival in 1969. But even with all that, the popularity and all that, and although Jimi Hendrix is best remembered for his classic rock tune Purple Haze, he only managed one top 40 single. It's the 1968 number 20 hit, called All Along the Watchtower.

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0: bushes out there. They moving. And there's the engine behind every one. Hey, Mr. Custer, you mind if I be excused the rest of the afternoon? 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
1: Oh, you're a little bit late on that one, Charlie.

0: 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And here's another Save the Surf moment on WQFB LP Surf 97.3 FM. Here's another Flagler Beach history moment here on Community Radio Surf 97.3 FM. A1A Scenic Highway. The A1A Ocean Shore Scenic Highway begins at the Volusia-Flagler County line and extends north 7.3 miles to the northern city limits of Beverly Beach. Scenic and historic A1A Highway links to the River and Sea Trail, which extends north to the Flagler-St. Johns County line, providing a continuous scenic corridor from county line to county line along A1A. The 72-mile segment of historic State Road A1A abounds with white sandy beaches, ample recreation adventures, and history dating back before the birth of the county.
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1: 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Barn Hills is the home of the Maryland crab cakes and other seafood. 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
12: 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Don't cut these people too short. I'm going to tell you something. They're very imaginative, creative, and they are dedicated. They put on some real, real enjoyable programming, and you can see for yourself. And while you're there, if you want to say a thank you to them, send them a little contact email and tell them to keep up the great job. Like I said, they're dedicated, and I, for one, appreciate the opportunity to give them an attaboy and an attagirl every chance I get. Now, speaking of thank yous, Zeno Radio. That's right. They deserve an attaboy and attagirl. Those folks make it possible for you to tune into the live version of Memory Lane via your mobile device. How cool is that, huh? Just dial 605-472-9037. At 605-472-9037. Wait a little bit. You're going to hear an intro by moi, I hope. And it takes a couple seconds. I say a minute on the intro, but it takes a couple seconds to negotiate the communication part of it. And poof, like magic, you're listening to the Memory Lane Show. Big advantage. Take me with you, we like to say. If you got to go to the bank market, take me with you. If you got some chores around the house, you can still, you're not handcuffed to one particular chair. You can go ahead and do your dusting or washing the dishes, laundry, whatever, and still enjoy and dig dish. You won't miss a beat. Okay, the comparison intro file was in where? The intro folder. And as I said, the intro folder is poof. So, anyway, to compare, I don't know what Audrey says. She says something about she's making a connection, and I'm going to play one song by two different artists. See what happens when you have to do things manually? This is embarrassing. But anyway, I got one song, two different versions by two different artists. It's very cleverly done, and you're going to hear it now. Thank God that played.

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0: We've been a proud affiliate of Big Bob's Memory Lane Show since our launch in 2017. 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Keep on rocking, Big Bob.
2: Yeah, okay, Michael. Hey, let me do a little test here. I think I found the problem. And now for the comparison cover segment part of the show. As suggested
3: okay.
2: by my... Oh, it was Dummy Bob, I'm telling you. Okay, this week's comparison covers of the song Knock on Wood, well, they were kind of different from one another, but dig this, they still were both charted hits. The first version, and the original, was by Eddie Floyd, which was released back in 1966 and reached number 28 on its way to a gold record. The second version was sung by Amy Stewart and would be a chart topper on its way to a platinum record back in 1979. One of those twos that the cover charted better than the original. Unbelievable, isn't it? It happens that way. When I find them, it's really nice. When I find the right file to play, that's really nice, too. Oh, yeah, yeah, yeah, yeah. Wayne, I got your file ready to play. I hope you're going to stick around for that. I know you got company coming over, but that's okay. Let me play this one tune. I'll play this year next. Let's continue with my Flower Power theme today as we feature songs about flowers. Now, before they were known as ELO, Electric Light Orchestra, do you know what the name was? Heck, I'll answer it for you. They were called The Move, M-O-V-E, in late 1960s and early 70s. So back in 1967, they had this track make its debut on the UK chart and would peak at number 2.

0: don't sound like ELO, does it? They really changed their instrumental part when they went to the orchestra version of it. Anyway, Flowers in the Rain by The Move.
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0: Okay, it's request dedication time. This request comes in by our good friend Wayne out in Morden, Manitoba, Canada, where Don't Eat the Yellow Snow, I think, was first recorded up there. I'm not sure. Anyway, he's got a dedication. He'd like to dedicate this song by Neil Diamond and Barbara Streisand. Neil Diamond had a solo version, but this is so beautiful, I chose this one. And he'd like to dedicate it to everyone that's listening. Okay, how about that? I didn't goof that up too bad, did I, Wayne? You asked for it, and you got it, brother.

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0: That beautiful or what? Barbara Streisand and Neil, well, it's actually Barbara Streisand and Neil Diamond goes out to Wayne.
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0: Yeah, Richard knows we play those hits that never die. He loves it. He loves it. He told me so. In 1966, on this date in rock and roll history, Bobby Fuller 4 releases this particular track. It will enter the Hot 100 2 weeks later and eventually reach number 9 during an 8-week chart run.

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1: 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In 1970, she had this cover song, first released by Dobie Gray. Her track entered the charts and would later climb to number 3 before being her first and only gold record.

0: Well, hello there. I am Beach Baby from Ocean Waves Radio, and I'm listening to Big Bob's Memory Lane Show on Big Bob's Memory Lane Show. 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
2: 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Did you hear that? Even during the wintertime, and we're freezing up here in the Midwest in Michigan, I'm still the best surfer dude she knows. Anyway, now Steve Aruni's brother Steve from Q-Star FM sent in a request. I'm going to get to that. But now that I know that he's listening, I do have a request dedication. The request comes in from Donna. She wants to dedicate this song by Ray Stevens to brother Steve. Hope you have yours on, Steve. This is for you.

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2: Now, some of you may be asking, how come Steve Rooney, or Brother Steve, doesn't come into the chat room? Well, you know, he's out there driving Uber and making a few bucks. Can't blame him in today's day and age. And he requested a song. this song is by none other than Eddie Rabbit, back from 1980. He's listening in the car and driving his life away. Very funny, very funny, Steve. Okay, here's Eddie Rabbit for you. He says, great tune. Thank you.

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1: Okay, MCBVI Radio. How you folks doing out there? Oh, geez, oh, man, I forgot. I got to say some hellos. I got the email too early this morning. I almost forgot about it. Well, hello to MCBVI Radio. And the people out in Novi, Chelsea, Ann Arbor, Livonia, and Northville, hello to you all. Oh, man, I almost forgot about that. They would chastise me from now to doomsday. In 1973, on this date in rock and roll history, one of my favorite artists, Johnny Rivers, received a gold record for this Billboard number 6 single. The record was Johnny's third to go gold for sales of 500,000 and the fifth highest charting record.

0: Johnny Rivers, Rockin' Pneumonia, yeah, and the Boogie Woogie Blues. Don't get any better than that, does it?
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0: Okay, this next song was also requested by Donna down in Crockett, Texas. My next flower power tune is by the Statler Brothers. The song was released in November of 65 and stalled at the number 4 slot. Now, here's a tidbit. It was used on a soundtrack to the movie Pulp Fiction, and it also was a Bruce Willis connection to the song. I guess you have to figure all that out yourself. Willis mentioned spending his suspension smoking cigarettes and watching Captain Kangaroo in the movie Die Hard with a Vengeance. So there's a connection there with the Statler Brothers.

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2: 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Or if you have a Twitter account, you can tweet me at memory_lane. And after the top of the hour, I'll give you the results to determine if this song should have been a hit or not. Now let's get to the song, which happens to be by one of my favorite groups, Three Dog Night. In 1969, one of the very first singles released by the Los Angeles, California formed group was abruptly stopped at the number 116 position on its way to getting listed on the Hot 100. Now, I have to ask why. In my humble opinion, it sounded a lot like a Three Dog Night song, so why wasn't it accepted by the listening audience? Maybe it was the lyrics. Well, anyways, perhaps we can find out why by voting. So get ready to cast yours. Here's the Three Dog Night singing, Nobody.

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1: Okay, the tune you just heard is this week's Rate the Record. Oh, boy, you know. By the Three Dog Night, get your votes in. We'll leave the voting polls open till well after the top of the hour, about 5 minutes or so. And then what we'll do is we'll shut the polls down, gather in the votes, stick them in Big Bertha, have her spit out the results that we will then... I'm writing scores down in the meantime. We will then share with the entire universe. Okay, let's go here. We got another tune we want to play. This is a song. This should be a comparison cover. But I want to hear what this is all about. Sir Mac Rice. This is for your listening pleasure.

0: We here at Lincoln's Oldie Station in Lincoln, Nebraska, are a proud affiliate of the Big Bob's Memory Lane Show, where those classic hits will never die.
1: Never, ever die. If I got something to do with it, ain't that right, Red Ron? Oh, I hope everyone's enjoying today's playlist. My next Flower Power song was released in February of 73 by Skylark. The clever lyrics allowed the tune to reach number 9 on the charts. Unfortunately, it would be the Vancouver, British Columbia, Canada's only hit song.

0: 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Some people use that to describe me, that I'm walking.
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1: And don't touch them players, because we still have more of Big Bob's Memory Lane Show coming at you. Our theme today is Flower Power, songs about flowers. We'll also have more of Andy's Dayton Rock and Roll History. This hour, we'll have the results for Rate the Record. You'll learn what the number one song was back in 1961. We got Instrumental of the Week coming up, Vault Song, Double Decker, and we'll tie a bow on the whole show with the Seeger Fix tune that'll morph right into the internationally famous Rock Out. But first, while you're listening to these tunes that are that'll never die, you know, these blasts from the past, you can always scoot on over to the main website, memorylaneshow.com. That's why I'm going to change surf to scoot. 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
3: 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During the first French period, the Spanish were in St. Augustine for almost 200 years. Contact with the Europeans and their livestock took a terrible toll on the native population. Diseases to which they had no immunity soon reduced their numbers until the local Native American nation ceased to exist. Hostilities between the Spanish, French, English, and the Indians destroyed many of the artifacts of the Indian civilization. One result of these wars was the Matanzas Massacre, when shipwrecked soldiers walked north on the beach toward their doom in what is now Flagler County. The inlet of Anastasia Island is now called Matanzas. Just another history moment in the history of Flagler Beach, Florida.
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and gentlemen, this is Yacht Rock Radio. My name is Captain Adam. We feature the smoothest songs from the late 70s and early 80s, and we are so glad you're here to yacht your aft off. Today we've got a great lost classic from Paul Carrick. We'll talk about two of the best Yacht Rock festivals happening this spring and summer in Detroit and San Diego. But first, we launch off the docks with a man they call Ray Parker Jr. Before Ghostbusters, he was lead vocalist for Radio. And you can't change that on Yacht Rock Radio. And

Yacht Rock Radio. When you have a Yacht Rock artist on a yacht, it honestly doesn't get much better than that. That is the literal definition of Yacht Rock. And it's happening later this year on May 7th in Fort Lauderdale. There's an evening with Firefall. About, I think 250 people fit on this yacht. It's going to be an exclusive group of people, open bar, hors d'oeuvres, on a yacht with a performance from Firefall May 7th. We've got a link to that post and how you can get more information on our Facebook page if you'd like to check that out. It's Firefall. Just remember, I love you on Yacht Rock Radio. When it

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Last week, I was sadly reminded of Chris Rea and his passing. We lost him at the end of last year. He would have been 75 years old just last... Yacht Rock Radio. Last week, I was sadly reminded of Chris Rea and his...

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Frankie and the Knockouts and Sweetheart on Yacht Rock Radio. Captain Adam with you, and Sweetheart brings us to this topic, the heart and heart health. And our friend Steve Grandstaff, who's a big fan of the show, always posting on social media about us. Thanks for that support, Steve, online, and for listening to the show. Well, Steve won the five fave today. We're going to hear his five favorite songs of all time coming up later. And all five songs are connected to the heart, with either heart in the title or somewhere in the lyrics, in honor of Steve's heart procedure that he had this week. So he's at home resting, recovering, staying smooth with Yacht Rock Radio. And Steve, we've got your five songs coming up. Sweetheart from Frankie and the Knockouts is not one of them, nor is Bobby Caldwell's Heart of Mine, or Marty Balin's Hearts, or Dan Fogelberg's Heart Hotels, or DuBlaze, the captain of her heart. But we'll all find out what those five heart songs are a little later on. The five fave for Steve Grandstaff is coming up later. Stay with us. This is Yacht Rock Radio. With a deep cut from the Doobie Brothers now, this is a smooth one called One Step Closer.

0: Yacht Rock Radio in pop culture. The show, The Beauty. It's airing now on FX. It's Ashton Kutcher's new show. And Ashton and the writers of The Beauty must love Yacht Rock. They've referred to it several times through the series with a lot of Christopher Cross references. We're going to play Ride Like the Wind. But first, here's some audio from The Beauty featuring the Yacht Rock staple in a scene of The Beauty. Take a listen.
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Dan on Yacht Rock Radio. I'm Captain Adam. I'll be in San Diego later this spring on May 2nd for the San Diego Yacht Rock Festival. Stick around. I'll give you all the details later in this show. But first, it's time for the Yacht Rock Song of the Day. A song that is not yacht, but does belong between these songs. They sound so smooth between the Yacht Rock tracks. And this song is just a little too late in the era. It's from 1987. But it gets bonus points for the lead singer, Paul Carrack, who's on board the yacht with the song How Long from Ace. Paul Carrack, lead vocalist of Ace for How Long. Well, I was reminded of this 80s smash recently as I was traversing the aisles of Goodwill. And it really is true. Grocery stores, retail, maybe the dentist office, your drugstore, pharmacies, they call them. They play the bangers, the Yacht Rock bangers. And this Yacht Rock song from Paul Carrack reached number 9 on the Billboard Hot 100 in 87. It's called Don't Shed a Tear. It is not Yacht Rock, but it's on Yacht Rock Radio.

How much do you love that song? You're welcome. I will take full credit for satisfying your weekend, making your day, if you will, for hearing the song Don't Shed a Tear from Paul Carrick, a top 10 hit from 1987. My name is Captain Adam. I will be in San Diego on May 2nd. That's a Saturday. I hope you join me, Southern California peeps. It's going to be a great event, a great night of yacht rock. We've got three incredible tribute bands on stage and special guest Peter Beckett from Player. He'll come up on stage to sing Baby Come Back and This Time I'm In It for Love, his two top 10 hits from Player. The tribute bands are the Dirty Yachtin' Scoundrels from Arizona, LA's own The Astro Yachts, and Yacht Rock Gold Experience from New Jersey. So grab your captain's hat, get some nautical attire, bring a lawn chair. It's an outdoor concert and the Yacht Rock event of the season. 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And I'll see you Saturday, May 2nd for the San Diego Yacht Rock Festival. All right, with the holiday, St. Patrick's Day coming up, we'll take a trip to a bar called O'Malley's on the way on Yacht Rock Radio. With Jim Photoglow now, let's get back into the certified Yacht Rock. This is We Were Meant to Be Lovers.

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8: 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I'm Captain Adam. Welcome aboard. So glad you're here to take part in the Yacht Rock lifestyle as we launch off the docks with one of the smoothest from Ambrosia. 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

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And there's a great example from Steely Dan, Black Friday on Yacht Rock Radio. Heard now in Kane, Pennsylvania on WXZY. Welcome aboard our newest affiliate. So glad you are on board the Yacht That Rocks. 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Great way to get me your five fave. We'll do one of those later in the show. Plus Christopher Cross right around the corner. And we'll once again connect Yacht Rock to the movie business. Stay with us. 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But first, we're going to sail some Dwayne Ford your way. If you're not familiar with Dwayne Ford, you're going to love this. It is certified Yacht Rock called Lovin' and Losin' You from Dwayne Ford on Yacht Rock Radio.

So glad you're on board with Yacht Rock Radio. And coming up in just a few minutes, we'll check in with a young major movie star and find out what he thinks of one of the faces of Mount Yachtmore. That's right, Yacht Rock is being enjoyed by younger and younger people every day, including celebrities. And we'll get to that soon, but first, it's Lionel, Mr. Richie, If You're Nasty, and Running with the Night on Yacht Rock Radio.

0: One of the hottest young celebrities in Hollywood is Miles Teller. He was Rooster in the Top Gun Maverick, sporting his new mustache. And he got exposed to Kenny Loggins because of the Danger Zone Top Gun connection. And now Miles Teller is a fan. Take a listen.
1: I'm just in the Kenny Loggins fan club, I guess, man. I'm going to go see Loggins and Messina at the Bowl. Yeah. I'm a huge fan. I mean, it's great. I'm just revisiting movies from the 80s. Okay. Every little bit, that's what I'm going to do.
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Al Jarreau, morning. And recently I found out how much people dislike the song Boogie Down from Al Jarreau. It was on last week's Five Fave. And I got some feedback. I may never float that one again. What do you think? Message me on Facebook and let me know about your feelings on the song Boogie Down from Al Jarreau. I mean, I almost started a riot playing this song last week. All right, riotless songs from Toto and Atlanta Rhythm Section are on the way on Yacht Rock Radio. Stay with us and enjoy this week's Yacht Rock Song of the Week. This song is certainly not yacht, but I wanted to hear it anyway. I love this song. It's from 1980. It's Donny Iris and Aaliyah on Yacht Rock Radio.

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1: Hey, this is DJ Gino. I got a Flagler Beach moment for you. Flagler Beach shorebirds. Birding continues to be one of the most popular activities in beach country. It's always the right time to go birding at Flagler Beach. Visitors can keep their eyes to the skies while exploring our parks and beaches to experience many of the birds that call themselves Florida natives and others that are just passing through. How about the brown pelican or the swallow-tailed kite? Bonaparte's gull, ibis, the willet, Foster's tern, lesser black, backed gull, the gannet, the sanderling, the common grackle, snowy egret, and the great egret. This is many of the 25 species that I just named. And we are here on Surf 97.3, serving Flagler Beach and our neighboring town. Surf's up! DJ Gino on the beach.
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7: 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I'm Susie Cruz with the best of the 80s. This half hour, Fleetwood Mac,

80s USA with Fleetwood Mac. I'm Susie Cruz. We've got the best of the 80s. And in 1982, this song sparked a brief comeback for Eddie Money. Think I'm in Love.

80s USA with Diana Ross. I'm Suzy Cruz with the best of the 80s. This song was number one in the UK and only number 11 in the US. Dead or Alive, you spin me round like a record.

80s USA with Bob Seger. I'm Susie Chris with the best of the 80s. In 1984, this song was nominated for a Grammy for Record of the Year, but lost to Tina Turner's What's Love Got to Do with It? It's Huey Lewis in the News, the heart of rock and roll.

0: 80s USA with Depeche Mode. I'm Susie Cruz. On the way, Denise Williams, Elton John, and Def Leppard.
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0: It's Thursday. My beautiful bride here at my side. Hello, Heidi. How you doing?
1: I'm great. How are you?
0: I also am great. And I'm excited for my Dear John letter today. This actually reminds me of a couple of people in our life, by the way. This person's mother, this assigned sad son. So this guy's mother, her dog is like really, really, really rough. And the mom won't let this dog go.
1: Aww.
0: And he's like, this dog should have been gone years ago.
1: Right.
0: And the dog is blind and the dog is deaf and the dog is struggling.
1: Aww.
0: So he's trying to find out, what can I do to convince my mom to let this dog pass away?
1: Right.
0: Anyway, you can chime in with your advice at facebook.com/John and Heidi Show.

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0: Time now for today's reason to party. Here's my beautiful bride, Heidi Small. What you got for me, Heidi?
1: Well, today is Country Music Day.
0: Okay.
1: And I found a list of 10 country music-inspired cocktails.
0: Oh, nice.
1: And it features things like Midland Tropical Cowboy, Miranda Lambert's Randa Rita, and Little Big Town's Beer Rita. So there's sorts of them on there that you can choose from.
0: Well, you can pick your own poison there. I do have a link to those drinks in the show notes for today at johnandheidishow.com.
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I was at this freak show one time, and I saw these Siamese elephants. They was joined at the end of their trunks like that. And this trainer make them stand up on their back feet like that, and they had their trunk stretched like that. Then this little monkey had come out, walk out there and dance a merengue right out there. I kind of felt sorry for them. They couldn't go like the other elephants when they go. All they could do is just blow and go.

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2: Now, big screen, little screen. Now You See Me franchise is bringing its signature movie magic to New York this holiday season with Now You See Me Live. It's a stage illusion spectacular inspired by the blockbuster film and now blockbuster film series. So I think that's kind of cool. It's going to start performing with performances starting November the 11th.
1: Okay.
2: And there's going to be 8 weeks of that. So I think I said most of that right, at least some of it. Domestic ticket pre-sales for Avenger Doomsday have crossed the $50 million mark.
1: Whoa.
2: And we're still about 3 months before it even gets to the theaters.
1: Whoa.
2: These are pre-sales.
1: So that's insane.
2: People were saying, I want to go to the movies in December. Yeah, that's when they finally hit theaters.
1: Wow.
2: But there's already $50 million in pre-sales. Is that wild?
1: That I have never heard of that before.
2: Yeah, the July trailer, as soon as the trailer hit in July, that's when they started selling Avenger Doomsday tickets. And apparently, this is like making history. This has never happened before. A second biggest movie trailer launch of all time, but the pre-sales is like off the charts crazy. Big screen, little screen on the John and Heidi Show.
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Hello from This Day in Music, where we look at musical events from the past 50 years. On this day, September the 17th, 1967, The Doors were banned from the Ed Sullivan Show after Jim Morrison broke his agreement with the show's producers. Morrison said before the performance that he wouldn't sing the words "Girl, We Couldn't Get Much Higher" from Light My Fire, but did anyway. The Doors also performed their new single, People Are Strange, on the show. In 1969, media on both sides of the Atlantic were running stories that Paul McCartney was dead. He was supposedly killed in a car accident in Scotland on November the 9th, 1966, and that a double had been taking his place for public appearances. In fact, Paul and his girlfriend Jane Asher were on vacation in Kenya at the time. In 1978, the video for Queen's single Bicycle Race was filmed at Wimbledon Stadium. It featured 65 naked female professional models racing around the stadium's track on bicycles, which had been hired for the day. The rental company was reported to have requested payment for all the saddles when they found out how their bikes had been used. In 1996, a bomb was found at the South London sorting office addressed to Icelandic singer Björk. Police in Miami had alerted the post office after finding the body of Ricardo Lopez, who'd made a video of himself making the bomb and then killing himself. And born on this day, 1923, country singer Hank Williams, the biggest ever US country star. He scored 36 top 10 country hits, including Your Cheating Heart and Hey Good Looking. Williams died in the backseat of a Cadillac on the 1st of January 1953 on the way to a gig. More from This Day in Music at thisdaymusic.com.

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You will receive safety information as well as hands-on defensive training. 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
0: 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Heidi, did you know the tiny goldcrest is one of Europe's smallest birds, weighing less than what a 1 pound coin weighs?
2: Aww.
0: Yeah. Despite its size, though, it can migrate hundreds of kilometers during the changing season.
2: Oh.
0: So
2: I would like to see that. I'm
0: I would
2: to
0: like
2: look
0: to
2: that
0: see
2: up.
0: That as well. We'll have to go on vacation. So you book something. All right.
2: Okay.
0: We don't know
2: you don't
0: everything.
2: Have to twist my arm.
0: We don't know everything, but now we know this.

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1: 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Looking to donate blood? Two big red buses will be in town. One will be at the Winn-Dixie at 1260 West Palm Coast Parkway in Palm Coast from 11 a.m. to 4, and at the Democratic Women's Club of Flagler County. That's 160 Cypress Point Parkway in Palm Coast from noon to 5. Miss the buses? Like to book an appointment or know when they're coming back? 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I'm Captain Kirk with your local Flagler County calendar. 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
2: Thursday forecast, partly sunny, slight chance of rain, high of 87, northeast winds 15 to 20 knots, seas 5 to 6 feet, high tide 112. Cloudy this evening, low 76. Friday, partly sunny, high of 86. Variably cloudy on Saturday. Chance of rain, high of 85. 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
3: 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All right, a couple of groaners there today. Thank you, Heidi. 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
1: Born in Seymour, Indiana, John Mellencamp has been, for the last several decades, one of rock and roll's most successful singer-songwriters. He's come to epitomize the heartbeat of the heartland with his blend of folk and raw-powered rock and roll. In the beginning, his life was anything but promising, but he always had a passion for music, forming his first band at 14 years of age. By his mid-20s, Mellencamp moved to New York and eventually came in contact with David Bowie's manager, Tony DeFreeze, who would eventually bill Mellencamp as Johnny Cougar. By 1979, John Cougar, as he was known at that time, finally struck gold with a hit single called I Need a Lover. His real big break came in 1982 with an album called American Fool. That spawned the hit singles Hurt So Good, Hand to Hold On To, and his first number one song, Jack and Diane.
2: Little ditty about Jack and Diane, two American kids growing up in the heartland.
1: John Cougar continued to hit big right through the 80s into the early 90s, but he eventually dropped the Cougar moniker altogether. Over the years, John Mellencamp became as much known for his social and contributable causes as he was known for his rockin' persona. He co-organized Farm Aid, which still goes strong as an annual event. And to this very day, John Mellencamp is going stronger than ever, making the music he loves. 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
0: Time now for the scoop of the day. The Grip Girl is turning women's overloaded hands into an internet competition, and men are struggling to keep up. This bizarre viral trend involves carrying an absurd assortment of phones and keys and drinks and sunglasses and other essentials in one hand rather than reaching for a bag, as women sometimes tend to do. Women are now challenging boyfriends and husbands to replicate their impressive juggling tactics. Spoiler alert, the guys can't do it. Brands are also jumping on the trend, sneaking their own products into somebody's already overloaded grasp. One Instagram account documented the phenomenon, and it has nearly 500,000 followers.
1: I do that all the time.
0: Yeah. Proving that sometimes the internet's greatest discovery is something that women have been doing forever. So when are you going to do this for me when I carry all the groceries in one single hand?
1: Are you kidding?
0: I do.
1: You do not.
0: Well,
1: wait, how often are you with me when I get groceries?
0: I haven't lately, but back in the day, I think you quit taking me because you're like, you're going to drop something. You can do it in more than one trip. I'm like, I can do it all in one trip. And modern technology has made our lives easier, but it also brings the pressure to be available 24/7. If you find it tough to cope with the quick back and forth of constantly receiving messages through things like iMessage or WhatsApp, you can try a recently released app that aims to slow the rate at which you talk to friends and family and acquaintances, like the olden days when people communicated via carrier pigeons. So apparently they have apps that will make it harder for you to communicate, and they're doing that on purpose. I'm not interested. That is your scoop of the day on the John and Heidi Show.
2: 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I like to move it, move it. I like to move it, move it. You like to move it.

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10: Dear John.
7: I'm going to read this letter, and I'm instantly thinking of my brother Jason and his wife and their dog that they have now, and then another dog they had another time. When I'm reading this letter, can't help but think of these two. All right, here we go. Dear John, my mother's dog is getting super old, and I think she needs to let this dog go to heaven. She's paid thousands of dollars to keep this dog alive for about 3 years longer than God had planned. The dog was old then. And was on his deathbed. My mother took him in for surgery that cost more than her car. The dog is blind. The dog is deaf. The dog cannot chew food properly. My mother has been keeping this dog alive with willpower and a credit card. How do I get her to do the right thing and let this dog go? Last year, she said she was going to wait until after Christmas. but I didn't realize which Christmas she was talking about. Apparently 2029. My brother and I agree that it's time to intervene. I want my mother to be on board with this decision, though. What do we do? Signed, sad son. This is a tough one because, you know, I'm a fan of our dogs. I love our dogs dearly, but I also can tell you I wouldn't want them to be in pain. Right. And if this dog is deaf and blind and has all kinds of other stuff going on, maybe it is time
8: can't
7: for
8: chew food.
7: Yeah,
8: and, it would be most humane to let it go. And if she's going in debt for,
7: yeah, that's the thing.
8: That's a problem.
7: Because he says willpower and a credit card. So yeah. It's not like she's throwing cash that she has.
8: Right.
7: She's charging to keep this dog alive. So here's one of the things that I would do is I would talk to your mom about, and I don't know, it doesn't say on here how close you live to mom, if you guys live close or if you're far, far away. If she's keeping this dog alive because other people, like people, are not in her life and coming by to see her, maybe one of the things you could do is say, hey, we want to come and visit more often. Or maybe, and I'm not going to say that you get her a different dog because you're like, nothing that she can do is going to replace the dog that she has. I understand that. But I would say, make sure that you're doing something to kind of give her stuff to do, whether it's hanging out with you or if that's not possible, for her to be involved in something, because kind of feels like right now her hobby is keeping a dog alive. Doesn't mm-hmm. it sound like that's what's
8: it does,
7: going on?
8: Yeah.
7: This is a tough decision because I know when I was growing up, we were a dog family, and every once in a while we'd have cats. And I remember we had a cat and dogs at the same time for a while as well. That was always kind of wonky because they would usually get along, but not always. But it's tough to say goodbye to a pet, whether it's
8: really
7: a dog
8: difficult.
7: Or a cat, whatever.
8: Very difficult.
7: And, this is a difficult thing. So at the end of the day, it is your mother's decision. But it sounds like, you had this discussion last year and she was saying, well, I want to wait till after Christmas. Maybe you have the conversation.
8: Maybe just remind her that it's after Christmas.
7: Say, Mom, it's after Christmas. That was a year ago. And I don't know how much more she's dumped into keeping this dog on life support since then. But the dog's quality of life can't be that great. If the dog is blind and the dog is deaf and the dog can barely eat because it says it can't chew food properly. So at a certain point, you would think that somebody in that system that's taking the money to keep this thing alive would have said, maybe you shouldn't do this anymore. But everybody's different on that. So, again, when it comes right down to it, I would say you and your brother need to sit down with your mom and have a conversation. And I would not wait till Christmas. Because, again, the longer you wait, the longer she's going to keep kicking this can down the road. So if you would like to chime in with some advice for Sad Son, you can do that on our Facebook page, facebook.com/John and Heidi Show. We've got two little dogs right now, and we had a couple of dogs that I had never done the whole, planning the end. I'd never done that before. That was the toughest thing we have ever done.
8: Yeah.
7: And I never want to do that again. I don't ever want to do that again. But it was at the time with two dogs that were in pain and they were ready to go. That's how we did that. And it was hard.
8: Mm-hmm.
7: It was so hard. So I can understand where your mom is because she's like, that's not up to me. That's up to God. And you go, yeah, God had a plan 3 years ago, Mom. You've been keeping this dog alive.
8: Keeping it alive.
7: So, again, I don't know what the answer is. And I think this is one of those things where there's more than one right answer. But if you have some advice that might help Sad Son and maybe even a story that could help Mom realize that this is the right decision now, you can chime in with your advice at facebook.com/John and Heidi Show. Also want to remind you, if you've got a Dear John letter for next week, you can do that as well through the same place, the John and Heidi Show Facebook page. Or if you want to make sure that it's super anonymous and we don't even know who it comes from, you can do that right at johnandheidishow.com.

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0: Time now for the movie quote of the day. Don't think you're going to get this one either. 2007. There's been a couple lately that I'm like, I don't know. This one, the greater good. That's the quote.
1: Oh, I have no clue.
0: It's called Hot Fuzz. The villagers apparently said that. Villagers said the greater good, the greater good, the greater good.
1: I have not seen that either.
0: We have not seen. Apparently, we're getting into some stuff here that we've not seen.
1: Right.
0: So,
1: well,
0: there's been a few.
1: I kind of got stuck in the 80s and 90s.
0: Oh, yeah.
1: So
0: this was from
1: 2007. I watched those over and over again.
0: Oh, I've noticed.
1: The newer stuff is
0: I've noticed. Yeah, that is your movie quote of the day on the John and Heidi Show.
2: 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Greatest Hits USA.
3: Hey, this is Chuck Matthews on Greatest Hits USA. And coming up this weekend, we are going to answer the following questions. What singer wound up on a crime reality show? Who let out a famous scream? And who had the number one record this week in 1976? Find out. Turn it up this weekend right here.
2: Greatest Hits USA. Here's what's coming up next. Greatest Hits USA.
3: Hey, this is Chuck Matthews on Greatest Hits USA. And coming up this weekend, we're going to answer the following questions. What singer wound up on a crime reality show? Who let out a famous scream? And who had the number one record this week in 1976? Find out. Turn it up this weekend right here.

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1: September 17th, 1862. What's considered the single bloodiest day in American history takes place during the Civil War. That's when Union forces repel a Confederate invasion of Maryland in the Battle of Antietam. More than 20,000 soldiers on both sides are either killed, captured, wounded, or end up missing during the 12-hour battle. 1787. In Philadelphia, the Constitutional Convention completes work on the U.S. Constitution. The new charter for the new nation takes effect after a majority of the then 13 states ratifies it the following year. 1978. In Washington, a major breakthrough for Mideast peace at the White House. That's where Israeli Prime Minister Menachem Begin and Egyptian President Anwar Sadat signed the Camp David Accords. The agreement provides a framework for the first peace treaty between Israel and one of its Arab neighbors. 1923.
2: Say hey, good looking. What you got cooking?
1: Hank Williams, the singer and guitarist, who remains one of the giants of country music, is born in Alabama. And 1972, MASH, the sitcom set at a U.S. Army hospital during the Korean War, begins an 11-season run on CBS. Today in history, September 17th, Camille Bohannon, The Associated Press.
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4: What's that, John?
3: Until the 1850s, umbrellas were only used by women. That's kind of cool. Didn't know that.
4: I still don't use umbrellas.
3: Yeah. Well, and you are a woman. So there you
4: I
3: go.
4: Am.
3: Fun fact for you, Heidi.
4: What's that, John?
3: If you're like most people, your right nostril is your dominant daytime smelling nostril.
4: Daytime smelling.
3: And your left nostril takes over at night while you're sleeping.
4: Hmm.
3: Huh.
4: I did know you only breathe really out of one at a time.
3: Fun fact for you, Heidi.
4: What's that, John?
3: Before anesthesia, surgeons were trained to block out the noise of the screaming patient. Can you even imagine? And we'll do another fun fact for you, Heidi.
4: What's that, John?
3: The secret code for unlocking U.S. nuclear missiles during the Cold War was 00000000.
4: Wow.
3: Yeah.
4: That's tricky.
3: Nobody's ever going to figure that out. And we'll do one more fun fact for you, Heidi.
4: What's that, John?
3: The CIA once called an assassination team the Health Altercation Committee.
4: I like that.
3: At least they have a sense of humor. Several fun facts. Now you know. Thanks for listening to The John and Heidi Show.
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6: In an effort to become more business friendly, the Palm Coast City Council amended the city code. The approved amendment now allows residents to park certain commercial vehicles or vehicles with advertising in their residential driveways. Key provisions of the ordinance include one commercial vehicle is permitted per residence. The vehicle must weigh less than 26,000 pounds. Any attachments, such as ladders or racks, must not exceed 2 feet above the vehicle's height, 2 feet beyond the vehicle's length, or 1 foot wider than the vehicle's width. Vehicles and attachments must be well maintained and safely secured. No loose tools or materials may be left hanging or exposed. Oversized vehicles, which is more than 9 feet high and 20 feet long, utility trailers and boats remain prohibited. Overnight parking in swales remains prohibited. Thank you for keeping Palm Coast beautiful.
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0: Time now for some weird news. A blind British man who drove 150 miles at night while drunk, despite having no license, has received a suspended prison sentence. Yeah, all of those words together sound kind of weird, but a 50-year-old Anthony Hall took his partner's car without permission after they had reportedly shared four bottles of wine. Police stopped him on a highway after he was seen swerving between lanes and onto a shoulder. Hall told police that he had gone blind about 2 years ago, but could see some light, and he'd followed that light and the lights of a truck to navigate the motorway. That whole story is just wild. So that's why it landed right here as today's weird news.
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3: 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Trump administration moving ahead with a plan to place signs outside the Smithsonian National Museum of American History, warning visitors that the museum, in President Donald Trump's view, does not accurately present U.S. history. And U.S. stocks dropped 630 points on Wednesday after the Federal Reserve raised its key interest rate for the first time in over 3 years to fight stubbornly high inflation stemming from soaring crude oil prices during the U.S.-Israeli war on Iran. And Joyce Beatty from Ohio asked a federal judge Wednesday for an emergency hearing after the Kennedy Center closed its main building to the public, a move her attorneys argue defies a standing court order blocking the center's board from shutting it down. And Vice President J.D. Vance warned artificial intelligence companies that if you're building Frankenstein, stop or build the defensive mechanism. And in other news, the Pennsylvania Department of Health on Wednesday reported 731 measles cases, up 38 from Monday's update, as the outbreak continued to spread in the state of the center of the nation's worst measles resurgence in decades. 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Have a great day, everyone.
4: Thursday forecast, partly sunny, slight chance of rain, high of 87, northeast winds 15 to 20 knots, seas 5 to 6 feet, high tide 112. Cloudy this evening, low 76. Friday, partly sunny, high of 86. Variably cloudy on Saturday. Chance of rain, high of 85. 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
7: 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Oh yeah, they make affogato. 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It's ice cream with a shot of espresso. And yes, it is that good. If you have any questions about their cool and refreshing drinks, ices, or ice creams, they are there Sunday to Thursday, 12:30 to 7:30, Friday and Saturday, 12:30 to 9. They can be reached at 386-338-3072. That's 386-338-3072. They look forward to helping you enjoy something really good. Uncle Louie G's Authentic Italian Ice from New York. 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
0: 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Time now for something special with Heidi Small. What do you have for me there, Heidi?
1: I have a myth conception for you.
0: All right. I'm ready.
1: The myth is that surfaces made with stainless steel don't stain. They're stainless.
0: Oh, yeah.
1: That is not accurate. Stainless doesn't mean the surface is free from stains. It means that it stains less than other metallic materials. It can also still get marred, scraped, damaged, soiled, or rusty. It just is less likely to do so, and it won't be as bad as it otherwise might.
0: So it's not stain-free, it's stain-less. It's less
1: stains. Less.
0: There
1: correct.
0: You go. Well, that yep. makes sense, I suppose. Well, fantastic. That is something special with Heidi Small.
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3: 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That's AccuTemp with two C's .pro. Or they can be reached at 386-222-1540. That's 386-222-1540. You can also meet the owner, Chuck Wyant, and the AccuTemp team at Flagler Beach's First Friday. 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
4: 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Trump administration moving ahead with a plan to place signs outside the Smithsonian National Museum of American History, warning visitors that the museum, in President Donald Trump's view, does not accurately present U.S. history. And U.S. stocks dropped 630 points. On Wednesday, after the Federal Reserve raised its key interest rate for the first time in over 3 years to fight stubbornly high inflation stemming from soaring crude oil prices during the U.S.-Israeli war on Iran. And Joyce Beatty from Ohio asked a federal judge Wednesday for an emergency hearing after the Kennedy Center closed its main building to the public, a move her attorneys argue defies a standing court order blocking the center's board from shutting it down. And Vice President J.D. Vance warned artificial intelligence companies that if you're building Frankenstein, stop or build the defensive mechanism. And in other news, the Pennsylvania Department of Health on Wednesday reported 731 measles cases, up 38 from Monday's update, as the outbreak continued to spread in the state of the center of the nation's worst measles resurgence in decades. 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Have a great day, everyone.
5: Thursday forecast, partly sunny, slight chance of rain, high of 87, northeast winds 15 to 20 knots, seas 5 to 6 feet, high tide 112. Cloudy this evening, low 76. Friday, partly sunny, high of 86. Variably cloudy on Saturday. Chance of rain, high of 85. 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
1: 1964, Charles Finley, penurious owner of the Kansas City A's baseball club, pays the Beatles $150,000 for a concert at Kansas City Municipal Stadium, the highest paid act ever for a live concert at the time. And, of course, the Beatles did perform.
4: Kansas City! Mr. Question Man.
1: 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Answer, did you say false?
5: No!
1: Well, you're right, that's right. 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

0: ramblin' round. 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
2: 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Yep, you are. There you go. Turn my volume up. Yes, it is DJ Ramblin' Russ, and I thank you for listening to the Surf this morning. Thanks, John and Heidi. They always do a great weekday morning show. They really do. That was a cool story about Christian Bale. I love that. Batman, yeah. So that's fantastic. Happy Thursday morning, everyone. September 17th, 2026. Unbelievable. Yes, it is. But it is beautiful. It's not supposed to be any rain here locally in Flagler Beach. But whatever you're doing, you know we'll be rambling. I'll be rambling through the years with all the greatest songs there have ever been. Songs that remind us of the wild times and the good times, the happy times, and occasionally those sad times. And always the fun times and good people in our lives. So stay with me and enjoy the music right here live on this beautiful Thursday, right here in Flagler Beach on the Surf, 97.3 FM in beautiful Flagler Beach, Florida, USA.

Yalman Brothers, of course, and Ramblin' Man. I kind of use that as my theme song. We all kind of have one here, you know, if you've noticed. I grew up in Macon, Georgia. I don't talk about myself too much, but yeah, well, maybe I too, probably do talk about myself too much because I like to play the songs that I like and sometimes I refer to where they came from. So anyway, born in Macon and yeah, honestly come by my my Allman Brothers reference there in Highway 41. I grew up about 100 yards off of Highway 41. So yeah, kind of cool. And my mom was born four houses up from the Allman Brothers house, which was, they didn't even know much about Macon at that point. But then Phil Walden said, come on down, come on up, whatever. But anyway, it was fun. And take pride in the music that came out of Macon. It wasn't a lot, but we had a few people that did a good job. You had, of course, Otis Redding and Little Richard came out of there, too. I'm very proud of this guy. But now I ended up and down the East Coast, and here I am in Flagler Beach and enjoying it on this 82-degree day, this beautiful day, this Thursday morning. And keep listening to The Surf. We really appreciate it, and we appreciate all our sponsors, and they will be supporting us all day today. And they also have some good things to sell you and say for you to come out and enjoy the businesses and the restaurants and so forth that help keep us alive here on The Surf. And speaking of sitting here, right here on the pier in Flagler Beach, well, sometimes in my life I felt like this guy. Here's Otis himself.

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Drag City. Hey, it's supposed to be beautiful. No rain today. Is that amazing? 82 degrees right now. Here's Autograph. Turn up your radio, wherever you may be. Just don't let the boss hear it.

0: All right, Jimmy Buffett and Clint Black. Wow, gotten to see both of them. Very fun. Good time. Conky Tonkin, talking about US 1. That's my side street. A1A is my street, but then again, I think Jimmy would agree with that. But if you want to go a little faster, especially back in the day, you could go US 1. That was the main road, you know, and it went through some cute towns. Did a little bit of that. Like to travel US 1 occasionally if I'm not in a hurry at all. Go through the little towns. Have a good time. Hope you're having a good time today. Keep it on the surf. Be right back after some incredible sponsors that we really need to support us, and we thank them very much. Some news, a little bit of weather, even though I think it's just beautiful. And be right back with more great music.
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2: 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I'm Harry Slade, private accountant, and the financial mess that had been plopped on my desk just didn't add up.
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3: Oh, I can't. 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
7: 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Looking to donate blood? Two big red buses will be in town. One will be at the Winn-Dixie at 1260 West Palm Coast Parkway in Palm Coast from 11 a.m. to 4, and at the Democratic Women's Club of Flagler County. That's 160 Cypress Point Parkway in Palm Coast from noon to 5. Miss the buses? Like to book an appointment or know when they're coming back? 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I'm Captain Kirk with your local Flagler County calendar. 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
8: Thursday forecast, partly sunny, slight chance of rain, high of 87, northeast winds 15 to 20 knots, seas 5 to 6 feet, high tide 112. Cloudy this evening, low 76. Friday, partly sunny, high of 86. Variably cloudy on Saturday. Chance of rain, high of 85. 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
10: September 17th, 1862. What's considered the single bloodiest day in American history takes place during the Civil War. That's when Union forces repel a Confederate invasion of Maryland in the Battle of Antietam. More than 20,000 soldiers on both sides are either killed, captured, wounded, or end up missing during the 12-hour battle. 1787. In Philadelphia, the Constitutional Convention completes work on the U.S. Constitution. The new charter for the new nation takes effect after a majority of the then 13 states ratifies it the following year. 1978. In Washington, a major breakthrough for Mideast peace at the White House. That's where Israeli Prime Minister Menachem Begin and Egyptian President Anwar Sadat signed the Camp David Accords. The agreement provides a framework for the first peace treaty between Israel and one of its Arab neighbors. 1923.
11: Say, hey, good looking. What you got cooking?
10: Hank Williams, the singer and guitarist, who remains one of the giants of country music, is born in Alabama. In 1972, MASH, the sitcom set at a U.S. Army hospital during the Korean War, begins an 11-season run on CBS. Today in history, September 17th, Camille Bohannon, The Associated Press.

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0: He'll know. You just tell him I'm looking for him.
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1: Yeah. I'm looking for Sonny Hollywood Chase.
0: Oh, well, he's on the radio. He broadcasts around here, but I don't exactly know where the studio is, if that's what you're looking for.

0: And that one was one you don't hear much from the Beach Boys, Cotton Fields. Earlier on, we heard Steely Dan and Ricky, don't lose that number, and Fleetwood Mac and Petula Clark. Yeah, we'll keep on with the music right after the top of this hour, 11 o'clock in the morning on this quiet and beautiful morning in Flagler Beach, 82 degrees, Ramblin' Russ with you until 1 o'clock today. And glad of it. Let me know if you've got a request. 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And I'll get it on for you. 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
7: Incredible Cinderella story. This unknown comes out of nowhere to lead the pack. Bad Augusta. He's on his final hole. He's got a beautiful backswing.
8: Dad, oh, he got all of that one. He's got to be pleased with that. The crowd is just on his feet here. He's a Cinderella boy. Tears in his eyes, I guess, as he lines up this last shot. He's got about 195 yards left, and he's going to... Looks like he's got about an 8 on him.
7: This crowd has gone deadly silent. Cinderella story, out of nowhere. A former greenskeeper now about to become the Masters champion.
8: It looks like a wreck. It's in the hole! It's in the hole!
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That was the Cars. Shake It Up. We're shaking it up right here on the Surf, 97.3 FM. Before that was Kenny Loggins and I'm All Right. Caddyshack theme. Yeah, always love that movie. Anyway, Ramblin' Russ with you until 1 o'clock. If you've got a request, like my next one, call me, 386-643-4732, or go on our Surf 97.3 FM Facebook page, and I'll get it on for you, maybe a little late. Sorry about that, ladies. Yeah, the Sunrise Chicks of Flagler Beach. Yeah, they're always coming and going. They have a good time. They're out here all the time on the beach and in the area right here near the pier. And love them very much, and they have a good time for sure. Little request for Earth, Wind, and Fire. Thanks, ladies. Here's September.

Earth, Wind, and Fire. Thanks, Sunshine Girls, for that request. So good. That's always a favorite. Have you ever been on Guardians of the Galaxy ride in Epcot? Well, that's one of the songs they play the most. And man, it goes so well. It's a smooth ride, but it's not for the weak, but still fun. Anyway, if you ever get over there, do it. And they'll play that once in a while on the ride. It's you never know what you're going to get over there. But anyway, thanks for that request. And let's continue on this beautiful day in Flagler Beach. Here is Blue Sky, the Allman Brothers.

Bob Marley. Stir it up. Yeah. Here's the Police. Don't stand so close to me.

0: Surf 97.3 wants to thank the Flagler Beach Police Department for this important information. The 2015 hurricane season starts on June 1st and runs through November 30th. The following information is being provided in advance of this year's season to assist with preparation efforts should there be a tropical, depression, cyclone, or anything that would threaten our city. To begin preparing, you should build an emergency kit and make a family communication plan, and also plan for your pets. 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

0: 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The meetings start at 6 p.m. and you'll hear from interesting speakers, you'll meet like-minded neighbors, and learn how to get actively involved in what promises to be a busy election year. Everyone is welcome at the Flagler Beach Democratic Club. 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
0: 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And yes, it is that good. If you have any questions about their cool and refreshing drinks, ices, or ice creams, they are there Sunday to Thursday, 12:30 to 7:30, Friday and Saturday, 12:30 to 9. They can be reached at 386-338-3072. That's 386-338-3072. They look forward to helping you enjoy something really good. Uncle Louie G's Authentic Italian Ice from New York. 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
6: 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Trump administration is moving ahead with a plan to place signs outside the Smithsonian National Museum of American History, warning visitors that the museum, in President Donald Trump's view, does not accurately present U.S. history. And U.S. stocks dropped 630 points on Wednesday after the Federal Reserve raised its key interest rate for the first time in over 3 years to fight stubbornly high inflation stemming from soaring crude oil prices during the U.S.-Israeli war on Iran. And Joyce Beatty from Ohio asked a federal judge Wednesday for an emergency hearing after the Kennedy Center closed its main building to the public, a move her attorneys argued defies a standing court order blocking the center's board from shutting it down. And Vice President J.D. Vance warned artificial intelligence companies that if you're building Frankenstein, stop. Or build a defensive mechanism. And in other news, the Pennsylvania Department of Health on Wednesday reported 731 measles cases, up 38 from Monday's update, as the outbreak continued to spread in the state of the center of the nation's worst measles resurgence in decades. 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Have a great day, everyone.
7: Thursday forecast, partly sunny, slight chance of rain, high of 87, northeast winds 15 to 20 knots, seas 5 to 6 feet, high tide 112. Cloudy this evening, low 76, Friday, partly sunny, high of 86, variably cloudy on Saturday, chance of rain, high of 85. 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

Hello from This Day in Music, where we look at musical events from the past 50 years. On this day, September the 17th, 1967, The Doors were banned from the Ed Sullivan Show after Jim Morrison broke his agreement with the show's producers. Morrison said before the performance that he wouldn't sing the words "Girl, We Couldn't Get Much Higher" from Light My Fire, but did anyway. The Doors also performed their new single, People Are Strange, on the show. In 1969, media on both sides of the Atlantic were running stories that Paul McCartney was dead. He was supposedly killed in a car accident in Scotland on November the 9th, 1966, and that a double had been taking his place for public appearances. In fact, Paul and his girlfriend Jane Asher were on vacation in Kenya at the time. In 1978, the video for Queen's single Bicycle Race was filmed at Wimbledon Stadium. It featured 65 naked female professional models racing around the stadium's track on bicycles, which had been hired for the day. The rental company was reported to have requested payment for all the saddles when they found out how their bikes had been used. In 1996, a bomb was found at the South London sorting office addressed to Icelandic singer Björk. Police in Miami had alerted the post office after finding the body of Ricardo Lopez, who'd made a video of himself making the bomb and then killing himself. And born on this day, 1923, country singer Hank Williams, the biggest ever US country star. He scored 36 top 10 country hits, including Your Cheating Heart and Hey Good Looking. Williams died in the backseat of a Cadillac on the 1st of January 1953 on the way to a gig. More from This Day in Music at thisdaymusic.com.

0: Yeah, quite a long version of The Doors, Light My Fire. And as you heard on Music History, it was on this day in 67 that they appeared for the first and what would be the last time on the Ed Sullivan Show. Great show. So many stars there, obviously the Beatles. But yeah, they had promised to leave out a little tiny piece of the lyrics that they had even rehearsed with from that song, Light My Fire. And it was the lyric of, "Girl, we couldn't get much higher." Yeah, because they thought it was too drug forward. And when he did it, they said no. They had invited him for six performances, or them for six performances. And that was the one and only one at that time. Craziness. And also on this day, just a year before, in that time slot on CBS, this show appeared. It was Mission Impossible. Wow, what a classic. So many great shows. So many. I always say that. I say that a lot. 66 was an amazing year for TV. And, I mean, let's just face it. Star Trek and, oh, and go on and on. But Mission Impossible premiered on this day in CBS with Peter Graves and Martin Landau, Barbara Bain, Peter Lupus, and so many stars over the years were in that. Even Leonard Nimoy, he was a regular on that for a while. The only two survivors that I know of are Barbara Bain and Peter Lupus, and they're still hanging in there and doing well, I hope, because it makes me feel old to know that we are losing all of these people. So Peter Lupus and Barbara Bain are still with us and going strong, I hope. And if you could possibly hear me, thanks for the memories of the incredible entertainment. Barbara Bain got a lot of awards for all the TV work that she did. And she was married to Martin Landau, who also, they did that as a couple. They did Space 1999. Remember that one? Oh, yeah. Very cool. Well, here we go. Here's a little celebration of Barbara Bain.
1: As always, should you or any of your IM force be caught or killed, the Secretary will disavow any knowledge of your actions. This recording will self-destruct in 5 seconds.
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And that was Jimmy Buffett and a little fun with George Carlin and Weird Al for lunch. Weird Al's song, Girls Just Want to Have Lunch, if you didn't already figure that one out. It sounds just like, yes, the original, but not quite. But Ramblin' Russ with you here for the next, little less than an hour. And if you've got a request, give me a call, 386-643-4732. And you can also go on our Surf 97.3 FM Facebook page and let me know what you want to hear. Letting you know about volunteer, Flagler Volunteer Services wants you to volunteer, but they're having their fourth annual Tiki Time. 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And that is this Saturday, September 19th, from 6 p.m. until 9 p.m. And if you want to check that out, go on Suzy's website page. Suzy, that's S-U-Z-Y. At flaglervolunteer.org to not only check that out, but to volunteer if you want. And it's also very important stuff that they do. It really is. And the dress code for Saturday's event is loud shirts and hula skirts. So it's at the Nexus Center at 2199 Commerce Parkway in Bonnell, Florida, 32110. So, yeah, Nexus Center, 2199 Commerce Parkway in Bonnell. So join them for that and join them as a volunteer, Flagler Volunteer Services. Again, I'm going to give you that website because a lot of people like to do that around here. All right, Suzy, S-U-Z-Y, at flaglervolunteer.org. All right, and that's for this event on Saturday night from 6 to 9. And we're going to continue with the incredible music. It is, let's see, what is it right now? 84 degrees and sunny, very windy still. That wind's going to be dying down, but the seas are very rough. So if you're coming out to see us here on the pier or anywhere on the beach in Flagler, it is a little rough, so be careful. Undertows and strong waves, as we always get, and the surfers love it. But today it's so choppy, hasn't been so inviting for the surfers or the swimmers. But they're out there and laying on a beach and enjoying the last days of true summer. I mean, we've got some warm weather still to come, but this is still warm, downright hot for some people. So bring your water and bring your chair, bring your blanket, your towels, whatever, and come out and enjoy it. And come to one of the restaurants or shop in the shops and enjoy Flagler Beach. In the meantime, here's more great music. Here's Blondie. The tide is high. Maybe.

Blondie. It was in 1982. I thought it was the 70s, actually, the late 70s. But, yeah, it was in 1982 that this single was released by George Thorogood and the Destroyers. Yeah, and also heard not too long after in the movie with Arnold Schwarzenegger, Terminator 2. Which one would that be?

The Knack, My Sharona. It was also on this day in 1964 that the Motown Records released The Supremes, Diana Ross, and The Supremes' single, Baby Love. And it became their second consecutive number one record. Here they are.

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5: 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Oh yeah, they make affogato. 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It's ice cream with a shot of espresso. 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If you have any questions about their cool and refreshing drinks, ices, or ice creams, they are there Sunday to Thursday, 12:30 to 7:30, Friday and Saturday, 12:30 to 9. They can be reached at 386-338-3072. That's 386-338-3072. They look forward to helping you enjoy something really good. Uncle Louie G's Authentic Italian Ice from New York. 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

All right, that was Fleetwood Mac, and that was from their album Rumors, which on this day hit number one in 1977 for the 19th consecutive week. Very cool. Got to see them down at the AAA in Miami quite a few years back, and such a fun concert. Absolutely. And it's also on this day in 2011 that one of my wife's favorites also got to see at the AAA in Miami a while back. But on this day in 2011, her single, Someone Like You, went to number one in the U.S. and hit the top charts all over the world. And this goes out to my wife because she loves Adele so much. Here's Someone Like You.

Adele. Yeah, someone like you. And this wasn't intended to be a trilogy. That's why they call me Ramblin' Russ. Yep. So I was talking about the AAA, they used to call it, I don't know what it's called now, I don't care, the American Airlines Arena in Miami. These venues change their name so often. But back in the day, they were having some great musicians, and I was privy and fortunate enough to attend so many of those concerts. And this next one is by one of them. I'm not going to play one of them that I went to with my children, because I'm not sure we have them in the playlist, but I did see the Wiggles at the AAA in Miami, and it was quite a concert. Absolutely. So anyone with children or grandchildren that might have attended that, you know what I'm talking about. In the meantime, here's one of the later ones, maybe the last one. I don't remember that I attended there before we moved up north, North Florida. And wow, was it quite a show. Pyrotechnics, they almost didn't get to perform there. They were canceled in some venues because of their pyrotechnics, and it was quite great, especially since I'm a Bond fan, and also a Beatles fan, and also this guy's fan, and it was great. It was Paul McCartney and Wings, and here they are with Live and Let Die.

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1: 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Yes, Florida Agricultural Museum is where it's at, located 7900 Old Kings Road North in Palm Coast from 5 to 9 p.m. with a variety of food trucks serving up crowd favorites, 50-50 raffle, absolute beginner line dancing going on from 7 to 8, and some live music. 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Looking to donate blood? Two big red buses will be in town. One will be at the Winn-Dixie at 1260 West Palm Coast Parkway in Palm Coast from 11 a.m. to 4, and at the Democratic Women's Club of Flagler County. That's 160 Cypress Point Parkway in Palm Coast from noon to 5. Miss the buses? Like to book an appointment or know when they're coming back? 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I'm Captain Kirk with your local Flagler County calendar. Have a great day, everyone.
2: Thursday forecast, partly sunny, slight chance of rain, high of 87, northeast winds 15 to 20 knots, seas 5 to 6 feet, high tide 112. Cloudy this evening, low 76. Friday, partly sunny, high of 86. Variably cloudy on Saturday. Chance of rain, high of 85. 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
1: Legacy Recordings Week in Music, September 16th through September 22nd. September 16th, 2006. Bob Dylan goes to number one on the U.S. album chart with Modern Times, entering the U.S. charts at number one, making it Dylan's first album to reach that position since Desire in 1976, 30 years prior. At 65, Dylan became the oldest living musician to top the Billboard albums chart. 2 years later, at age 67, Bob topped the charts again. But 85-year-old Tony Bennett broke this record in 2011 with his Duets 2 album. September 17, 2011, Adele goes to number one on the U.S. singles chart with Someone Like You. The track was also number one in Australia, Ireland, New Zealand, Finland, France, Italy, Poland, Switzerland, and the United Kingdom. September 18, 1976, Wild Cherry began a three-week run at number one on the U.S. singles chart with Play That Funky Music. The song started life as a B-side until DJs decided to play that funky music till they died. September 19, 1981, Simon and Garfunkel reunited for a concert in New York Central Park, which was recorded for a record and video release. Over 400,000 fans attended the performance. September 20th, 2004, Billy Joel is awarded a star on the Hollywood Walk of Fame at 6233 Hollywood Boulevard. September 21st, 1934. Born on this day, singer, songwriter, poet, Leonard Cohen. Happy birthday, Leonard. You're still our man.
2: I'm your man.
1: September 22nd, 1958. Elvis Presley gave one last press conference at the Military Ocean Terminal in Brooklyn before joining the rest of the 3rd Armored Division on the USS General Randall for a voyage to Bremerhaven, Germany.

0: but we can make a pass.
1: Yeah. Also, some fun stuff in history that I just love to pull up. I always like to talk about that. In 63, The Fugitive, starring David Janssen, premiered on ABC. And the following year, on that same network, ABC, Bewitched, starring Elizabeth Montgomery, premiered. Wow, that was fun stuff. And in 1972, on this day, on CBS, was MASH. Yeah, how can you forget that? That was good stuff. Really good show. Alan Alda and all the rest of the crew, for sure. And, yeah, in 1976, NASA unveiled the very first space shuttle in Palmdale, California, and named it after the Starship Enterprise from Star Trek, with the members of the cast from Star Trek attending. And it was also called the Enterprise. Yeah, kind of cool. Here's a little bit of the fifth dimension. We're doing a lot with space travel again, apparently. And hopefully it won't be too expensive. And if it is, it will lead to good things for us, the human race.

0: the fifth dimension. Aquarius, let the sun shine in. It is shining right here in Flagler Beach. And keep it shining. We're keeping it shining for you on the Surf 97.3 FM and loving it. Yeah, absolutely. Hope you're going to have a great rest of your Thursday afternoon. Want to let you know we got a new DJ coming in this afternoon, if I know right. I hope so. It's Sunny V, and she will be coming in at 4 o'clock this afternoon. And one of our, we've had female DJs and everything, but one that's currently going to be on regularly, and I don't know the exact schedule, but I know she'll be in today. And she can tell you more about it this afternoon at 4 p.m. Sunny V and having a good time. It's going to be a little bit of beach country from what I understand. So, again, she can tell you more. So stay tuned, whatever you're doing on this Thursday. It is amazing here in Flagler Beach. Surf is still a little rough, but the wind's dying down and it's sunny. And whatever you're doing, wherever you are, finishing up work, relaxing, vacationing, whatever, just keep it tuned to the Surf wherever you are all over the world. 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And just keep listening. I'll see you tomorrow from 1 to 4. And so happy about that. Really am. Always playing the good music for you, I hope. Hope you enjoyed it. And I do. So keep listening. This one goes out to my lovely Linda by Bryan Adams. Have you ever really loved a woman? See you tomorrow.
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0: There is a creature alive today who has survived millions of years of evolution without change, without passion, and without logic. It lives to kill. A mindless eating machine. It will attack and devour anything. It is as if God created the devil and gave him jaws. Roy Scheidemann, Robert Shaw, Richard Dreyfuss.
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0: 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I'm DJ Surfin' Vern. Good afternoon to you.
1: 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The following phone scam is active in our county, and unfortunately we've had one victim fall prey to these scammers. The Flagler County Sheriff's Office, the Flagler Beach Police Department, and the Bunnell Police Department want our community to know that scammers are posing as local law enforcement and contacting residents by phone. Your local, state, and federal law enforcement agencies will not do any of the following. 1. We will not call you on the phone to tell you that you have an active arrest warrant. 2. We will not ask you to wire money, transfer money, obtain gift cards, or email banking information for any reason. If you receive a call of this nature, please hang up. These scammers are professional thieves, and they can be very convincing. 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The dispatch number is 386-313-4911.
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2: This is your 97.3 FM News Minute. Trump administration moving ahead with a plan to place signs outside the Smithsonian National Museum of American History, warning visitors that the museum, in President Donald Trump's view, does not accurately present U.S. history. And U.S. stocks dropped 630 points on Wednesday after the Federal Reserve raised its key interest rate for the first time in over 3 years to fight stubbornly high inflation stemming from soaring crude oil prices during the U.S.-Israeli war on Iran. And Joyce Beatty from Ohio asked a federal judge Wednesday for an emergency hearing after the Kennedy Center closed its main building to the public, a move her attorneys argue defies a standing court order blocking the center's board from shutting it down. And Vice President J.D. Vance warned artificial intelligence companies that if you're building Frankenstein, stop or build the defensive mechanism. And in other news, the Pennsylvania Department of Health on Wednesday reported 731 measles cases, up 38 from Monday's update, as the outbreak continued to spread in the state of the center of the nation's worst measles resurgence in decades. This is your 97.3 FM News Minute. Have a great day, everyone.
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It's time for DJ Surf and Burns' This Day in Music History. A look back at the happenings in the world of music that happened today, right here on Surf 97.3

Hello from This Day in Music, where we look at musical events from the past 50 years. On this day, September the 17th, 1967, The Doors were banned from the Ed Sullivan Show after Jim Morrison broke his agreement with the show's producers. Morrison said before the performance that he wouldn't sing the words "Girl, We Couldn't Get Much Higher" from Light My Fire, but did anyway. The Doors also performed their new single, People Are Strange, on the show. In 1969, media on both sides of the Atlantic were

debunking stories that Paul McCartney was dead. He was supposedly killed in a car accident in Scotland on November the 9th, 1966, and that a double had been taking his place for public appearances. In fact, Paul and his girlfriend Jane Asher were on vacation in Kenya at the time. In 1978, the video for Queen's single Bicycle Race was filmed at Wimbledon Stadium. It featured 65 naked female professional models racing around the stadium's track on bicycles, which had been hired for the day. The rental company was reported to have requested payment for all the saddles when they found out how their bikes had been used. In 1996, a bomb was found at the South London sorting office addressed to Icelandic singer Björk. Police in Miami had alerted the post office after finding the body of Ricardo Lopez, who'd made a video of himself making the bomb and then killing himself. And born on this day, 1923, country singer Hank Williams, the biggest ever US country star, he scored 36 top 10 country hits, including Your Cheating Heart and Hey Good Looking. Williams died in the backseat of a Cadillac on the 1st of January 1953 on the way to a gig. More from This Day in Music at thisdaymusic.com.

Thursday forecast, partly sunny, slight chance of rain, high of 87, northeast winds 15 to 20 knots, seas 5 to 6 feet, high tide 112. Cloudy this evening, low 76. Friday, partly sunny, high of 86. Variably cloudy on Saturday. Chance of rain, high of 85. 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
1: No, it's Carl.
0: Carl what?
1: Carl Wilson.
0: Are you that rotten guitar player they call Blobfingers?
1: Yeah, I've been called a lot of names.
0: Well, I suppose you're telling me you don't like it.
1: Yeah.
0: Well, supposing we meet you outside after the Beach Boys show, huh?
1: Mm-hmm.
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0: 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You got a new car.
1: Look, you wanted my new shades the other day. 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
0: 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So I'll just take it.
1: Wait till you retire. You'll say, why didn't I do that years ago?
0: You're right. Yeah. I probably will.
1: I usually am. Good

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I just went on and told her. She asked me why. I just went on and told her. She asked me why. 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

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I just went on and told her. She asked me why. I just went on and told her.

0: 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Everything going good today? Hopefully all is well. 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
1: 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So first, take a good look at your house shoes. 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It's good to feel safe in your own home. And if you observe these safety tips, your safety is more than just a feeling.
2: 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That's 386-222-1540. 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
3: 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Also tomorrow, it's Food Truck Friday at the farm. Yes, Florida Agricultural Museum is where it's at, located 7900 Old Kings Road North in Palm Coast from 5 to 9 p.m. with a variety of food trucks serving up crowd favorites, 50-50 raffle, absolute beginner line dancing going on from 7 to 8, and some live music. 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Looking to donate blood? Two big red buses will be in town. One will be at the Winn-Dixie at 1260 West Palm Coast Parkway in Palm Coast from 11 a.m. to 4, and at the Democratic Women's Club of Flagler County. That's 160 Cypress Point Parkway in Palm Coast from noon to 5. Miss the buses? Like to book an appointment or know when they're coming back? Here's their website, oneblood.org/donate. I'm Captain Kirk with your local Flagler County calendar. Have a great day, everyone.

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1: September 17th, 1862. What's considered the single bloodiest day in American history takes place during the Civil War. That's when Union forces repel a Confederate invasion of Maryland in the Battle of Antietam. More than 20,000 soldiers on both sides are either killed, captured, wounded, or end up missing during the 12-hour battle. 1787. In Philadelphia, the Constitutional Convention completes work on the U.S. Constitution. The new charter for the new nation takes effect after a majority of the then 13 states ratifies it the following year. 1978. In Washington, a major breakthrough for Mideast peace at the White House. That's where Israeli Prime Minister Menachem Begin and Egyptian President Anwar Sadat signed the Camp David Accords. The agreement provides a framework for the first peace treaty between Israel and one of its Arab neighbors. 1923.
2: Say hey, good looking. What you got cooking?
1: Hank Williams, the singer and guitarist, who remains one of the giants of country music, is born in Alabama. And 1972. MASH, the sitcom set at a U.S. Army hospital during the Korean War, begins an 11-season run on CBS. Today in History, September 17th, Camille Bohannon, The Associated Press.
3: Thursday forecast, partly sunny, slight chance of rain, high of 87, northeast winds 15 to 20 knots, seas 5 to 6 feet, high tide 112. Cloudy this evening, low 76, Friday, partly sunny, high of 86, variably cloudy on Saturday, chance of rain, high of 85. 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

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I just love, love, love the food here. My name's DJ Surfin' Vern. Thanks for hanging out with me. I'm so hungry. 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

0: Ladies and gentlemen, welcome to the Classic Artist Spotlight. As we rewind back in time and spotlight an artist from yesteryear, Martika.
1: Marta Moreira Martinez was born in Whittier, California and grew up in Glendale. From early on, it was quite apparent that she had a passion for singing. She appeared in the 1982 film version of Annie, which subsequently led her to the part of Gloria on the mid-80s TV show Kids Incorporated. During these years, her singing and overall presence became very well noticed, and before too long, Martika was signed to Columbia Records and had her first big national hit entitled More Than You Know. Her follow-up song, however, became a U.S. number one national hit, Toy Soldiers.

By the early 90s, Martika continued recording her own material as well as scoring songs for soundtracks. By the early 2000s, there was a Latin pop market explosion, and Martika contributed her talents and recordings of many artists of that genre. These days, her love of song and film are still present, and now, going under the name Vida Edit, she currently stars with her husband, musician Michael Damon, in a web-based television action program called Jaded. In 1991, the artist known as Martika came up with her second U.S. Top 10 record, a song co-written by Prince, Love Thy Will Be Done, as we present Martika on the Classic Artist Spotlight.

0: You've just heard the Classic Artist Spotlight. I'm Larry Ravenswood, program engineer Daryl Jurgensen. 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
2: 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Did you know that tiger sharks will eat anything? 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
1: Man, we just love it right here in Flagler Beach, Florida. We got the fun in the sun with the beach and island atmosphere, fishing, boating, surfing, and just plain hanging out in the outdoors. Well, we have all kinds of good things that happen in our community and in the surrounding community, like the second Saturday trail work that occurs at 505 Guana River Road in Punta Vedra to go on a 1.5 mile guided walk through Guana Trail. The GTM Research Reserve hosts a trail walk every second Saturday from 8:30 in the morning till 10:30 a.m. You can meet at the Trailhead Pavilion, wear comfortable and closed-toe shoes. Reservations are requested, and reservations can be made by calling 904-823-4500.

Hey, it's DJ Surfin' Vern right here on 97.3 FM, your summer fun station. You know, a lot of people think of Flagler Beach. They think of a flag, you know, like the American flag. And in a roundabout way, Henry Flagler just happened to have the name Flagler, but it kind of is cool. But do you know what? There's another couple of cool and unique town names here in Florida, including Howie in the Hills, Christmas, Florida, Sop Choppy, Florida, Two Egg, Florida, Mayo, like mayonnaise, Mayo, Florida, Briny Breezes, Florida, Spuds, Florida, Yeehaw Junction, Florida, and Weeky Watchy. So those are some cool, unique, and kind of strange, too, names. I should dig deeper into the history of how those towns were named that, but pretty wild and wacky and cool stuff here. Names of towns here in Florida. Thanks for being with us. You're in Flagler Beach, Florida. I'm DJ Surfin' Vern.

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0: As history would have it, here in the city of Flagler Beach, on the first Friday evenings of every month, the city celebrates Music in the Park with live entertainment. It's always the backdrop for the fun of culinary cook-offs, car shows, dance contests, and more. The Flagler Beach Historical Museum is open late, along with Gola, the Gallery of Local Art, and all of the surrounding neighbor village shops. And there's something to do, and a fun fact, about the city of Flagler Beach's first Friday celebration.
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3: 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You can also meet Chuck and his AccuTemp team at Flagler Beach's First Friday. 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
5: 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Yes, Florida Agricultural Museum is where it's at, located 7900 Old Kings Road North in Palm Coast from 5 to 9 p.m. with a variety of food trucks serving up crowd favorites, 50-50 raffle, absolute beginner line dancing going on from 7 to 8, and some live music. Local vendors, shopping, family-friendly atmosphere, and pets are welcome. Looking to donate blood? Two big red buses will be in town. One will be at the Winn-Dixie at 1260 West Palm Coast Parkway in Palm Coast from 11 a.m. to 4, and at the Democratic Women's Club of Flagler County. That's 160 Cypress Point Parkway in Palm Coast from noon to 5. Miss the buses? Like to book an appointment or know when they're coming back? Here's their website, oneblood.org/donate. I'm Captain Kirk with your local Flagler County calendar. Have a great day, everyone.

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1: Legacy Recordings Week in Music, September 16th through September 22nd. September 16th, 2006. Bob Dylan goes to number one on the U.S. album chart with Modern Times, entering the U.S. charts at number one, making it Dylan's first album to reach that position since Desire in 1976, 30 years prior. At 65, Dylan became the oldest living musician to top the Billboard albums chart. 2 years later, at age 67, Bob topped the charts again. But 85-year-old Tony Bennett broke this record in 2011 with his Duets 2 album. September 17th, 2011, Adele goes to number one on the U.S. singles chart with Someone Like You. The track was also number one in Australia, Ireland, New Zealand, Finland, France, Italy, Poland, Switzerland, and the United Kingdom. September 18th, 1976, Wild Cherry began a three-week run at number one on the U.S. singles chart with Play That Funky Music. The song started life as a B-side until DJs decided to play that funky music till they died. September 19th, 1981. Simon and Garfunkel reunited for a concert in New York Central Park, which was recorded for a record and video release. Over 400,000 fans attended the performance. September 20th, 2004. Billy Joel is awarded a star on the Hollywood Walk of Fame at 6233 Hollywood Boulevard. September 21st, 1934. Born on this day, singer, songwriter, poet, Leonard Cohen. Happy birthday, Leonard. You're still our man.
2: I'm your man.
1: September 22nd, 1958. Elvis Presley gave one last press conference at the Military Ocean Terminal in Brooklyn before joining the rest of the 3rd Armored Division on the USS General Randall for a voyage to Bremerhaven, Germany.

0: Thursday forecast, partly sunny, slight chance of rain, high of 87, northeast winds 15 to 20 knots, seas 5 to 6 feet, high tide 112. Cloudy this evening, low 76. Friday, partly sunny, high of 86. Variably cloudy on Saturday. Chance of rain, high of 85. 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
6: The year is 1966. Three young men returned from a trip around the world with footage that was about to change the world. The young men were filmmaker Bruce Brown and surfing legends Mike Hinson and Robert August, who followed the everlasting summer around the world. Little did they know at the time that they were in possession of what would become the most influential and iconic surf film of all time. One that would create a cultural revolution like nothing America had ever seen before. This film, of course, was The Endless Summer, all for the pursuit of the perfect wave. On any day of the year, it's summer, somewhere in the world. And while Bruce Brown, Mike Hinson, and Robert August's footprints might wash away from the sand, their treks have changed the world forever.
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Before you call our request line to ask that we play a song for your drippy girlfriend, please think about the poor children in Africa. What would they like to hear?

0: The intentional outdoor release of balloons and sky lanterns is banned in Flagler County. It doesn't prohibit balloons. It doesn't prohibit celebrations with the balloons, indoors or even outdoors, said Flagler County Assistant County Attorney Ronnie Moore. It does prohibit the intentional release of a balloon outdoors. Moore stressed that even the Balloon Consortium of Manufacturers do not approve of releasing balloons outdoors into the environment. Flagler County's amended balloon ordinance is more restricted than Florida State's, which prohibits an individual from releasing 10 or more balloons within a 24-hour period as part of state efforts to protect Florida's beauty, environment, and economy. Moore said there are bills currently in the Florida House and Senate to amend the state statute by removing the words 10 or more. Even a single balloon can wreak havoc in the environment, especially of the creatures that may ingest it, she said. Flagler County will enforce the ordinance in the same manner as other littering issues. Follow Flagler County Government on Facebook, which is Flagler County Government. Thank you for keeping Flagler County beautiful.
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0: 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Naughty Pets is located at 919 North Ocean Shore Boulevard in Flagler Beach, and they also have two locations in Ormond Beach. 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
1: 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Statistically, the group most likely to fall down the stairs is 26 to 45 years old. So first, take a good look at your house shoes. 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The bathroom is often a slippery place. 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It's good to feel safe in your own home. And if you observe these safety tips, your safety is more than just a feeling.
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4: Well, that was Gino on the beach. Hey, Flagler Beach. Oh, my gosh. It's so good to be back home. We had a little bit of a hiccup here. I thought I lost my phone. And thank goodness we're in Flagler Beach because a good Samaritan picked up my phone. It must have dropped when I got out of the car. I had my hands full and they put it on the bench and I was running all around and somebody found it. Oh, thank you so much. It is so good to be back here in Flagler Beach. Oh, this is Sunny V right here on 97.3 FM. It's Beach and Country Show. Going to be here every Thursday, 4 to 7. Make sure you tune in. I'm going to be playing all your requests. So that number, get a piece of paper and a pencil, write this down. 386-643-4732, 386-643-4732. Yes, it is so good to be back here in Flagler Beach. I don't know if y'all remember, my sister and I used to have a show here. It used to be on Saturdays, 12 to 3. It was Beach Party with the Girls. But unfortunately, Sissy is now in Texas. Yep, her and her hubby moved there a couple years ago. So she's in Texas. Actually, I think she's listening. I got people listening in Texas, New Jersey, Georgia, all over the place. But my beautiful sister, Sister Golden Hair, is in Texas listening right now. And actually, it's a very special day for her and her hubby. Her and David are celebrating their 38th wedding anniversary today. I can't believe it. It's amazing. I remember the day that they met. So this whole thing is, and he is wonderful. They make such a beautiful couple. So I want to wish them a very, very, very happy anniversary and many, many more years of just wonderful memories. And it's just so good to be back. I have to take a breath because I was running up and down the street trying to find my phone, and now I got it. So I am so happy that everything is good. I'm here. I'm going to be here till 7. It's beach and country. So going to be playing, you know, like Jimmy Buffett, Kenny Chesney, our own, you know, Brian Kelly. He's our He's our local boy. He's the Florida half of the Florida Georgia line. So we're going to be playing. Actually, let's play some of him right now. This is Brian Kelly right here on Surf 97.3 FM. And it's a little party on the beach. On your sunshine.
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0: Oh my gosh, we are definitely getting our island on. Little Jesse Rice right here on Surf 97.3 FM. This is Sunny V. It's Beach and Country. I'm going to be here every Thursday, mark your calendars, 4 to 7, playing a little bit of country, a little bit of beach, a little bit of everything, whatever you want to hear. We do take requests. I'll be taking requests, and that number is 386-643-4732. I cannot believe it's my first day back and I had this craziness happen that I'm running up and down. Everybody thought I was like a crazy girl going up and down by the pier and by all the restaurants. And I'm like, I thought I lost my phone. If I lost my phone, do you know what that would mean? I mean, it's your appendage, you know, it's your right hand. So anyway, the phone is going, it's blowing up. I've got so many requests to get it to. I just got a text from a very good friend of ours, Scotty. Scotty's up in Millstone, New Jersey, listening with his beautiful daughter, Gianna. And we got the Peaches in Georgia. We got David and Trisha, my sister, and my brother-in-law down in Texas. We've got, oh my goodness. And then I've got my friends, Helene, down in South Florida. You know, Surf 97.3 FM is all over the place. So you can tune us in on TuneIn, and you can... Oh, I'm still out of breath. I'm still shaking. So we got to play some good beach and country songs. So let's get back to some more music. And how about a little Hawthorne? And even though summer's over, we can still wake up to summer.
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0: toy dinosaur over on the playground by Smith Street. It had this phone number on it, and, well, I just wanted to make sure the dinosaur made it back to its little owner.
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4: This is your 97.3 FM News Minute. Trump administration moving ahead with a plan to place signs outside the Smithsonian National Museum of American History, warning visitors that the museum, in President Donald Trump's view, does not accurately present U.S. history. And U.S. stocks dropped 630 points on Wednesday after the Federal Reserve raised its key interest rate for the first time in over 3 years to fight stubbornly high inflation stemming from soaring crude oil prices during the U.S.-Israeli war on Iran. And Joyce Beatty from Ohio asked a federal judge Wednesday for an emergency hearing after the Kennedy Center closed its main building to the public, a move her attorneys argue defies a standing court order blocking the center's board from shutting it down. And Vice President J.D. Vance warned artificial intelligence companies that if you're building Frankenstein, stop or build the defensive mechanism. And in other news, the Pennsylvania Department of Health on Wednesday reported 731 measles cases, up 38 from Monday's update, as the outbreak continued to spread in the state of the center of the nation's worst measles resurgence in decades. This is your 97.3 FM News Minute. 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
6: Thursday forecast, partly sunny, slight chance of rain, high of 87, northeast winds 15 to 20 knots, seas 5 to 6 feet, high tide 112. Cloudy this evening, low 76. Friday, partly sunny, high of 86. Variably cloudy on Saturday. Chance of rain, high of 85. 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
7: Woohoo! My goodness, it's getting a little chilly. You know, it's in the 80s, so get the sweaters and boots out, because once it gets into the 80s, you know, us Floridians, our blood thins out, so it gets a little cold for us. But anyway, thank you so much for tuning in. 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If you have a request, I'd love to play it for you. The phone is blowing up, so I'm going to get to it in a few seconds. But that number, write it down, 386-643-4732. 386-643-4732. We're playing a lot of, like, you know, Kenny Chesney, Brian Kelly, Nico Moon, a lot of the Zac Brown Band, things like that. So if you want to hear a little, it's a little country on the beach. So that's what we're doing every Thursday, 4 to 7 with me, Sunny V. So, this is one of my favorite songs. This is Surf and Vern's band, The Cherry Drops. By the way, he's doing great. I just talked to him a little while ago, and everybody who's been asking, he's doing very, very well. He's going to be back on the air shortly, just as soon as he just takes a little bit of a break. Everybody needs a break now and then, so he's taking a little bit of a break. But in the meantime, we're going to be playing some of his music, The Cherry Drops. And this one is one of my favorites, and this is featuring Steve Boone of The Lovin' Spoonful. Thanks, Vern. Get better. Get back over here. We need you. Enjoy, guys.

0: Surf 97.3 FM. That's our very own Cherry Drop Surf and Burns Band. And that was featuring Steve Boone of the Lovin' Spoonful. Yeah, they collaborated a lot with a lot of songs. They sound great. The harmonies are amazing, just amazing. And Surf and Vern has this sound in his voice. It's very, he blends so well, like with the Beach Boys and with Eric Carmen. And he's such a talented songwriter and singer. And there's so much talent here at Surf 97.3 FM. We've got Brother Dave, who's on, and he's listening. Hey, Brother Dave. And Kathy, his beautiful wife, he's on Saturday mornings. We've got Gino on the beach. He's amazing. He does all this crazy stuff with the AI. He puts me in the thing with Miranda Lambert and Ella Langley. I don't know how you do it, Gino, but you're amazing. And we're so blessed to have you be involved with the station. And there's so much talent here. So glad you guys are tuning in. Let's get back to some more music. We've got Zach Brown Band right now and Ewan Islands right here on Surf 97.3 FM, your Sunshine Music Station.
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Nice. 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We are playing a little bit of country, a little bit of... Everybody wants to say a little bit of country, a little bit of rock and roll, right? Kind of like that. It's a surf country, you know? It's beaching country. So there's a lot of new artists out there, kind of Kenny Chesney, Jimmy Buffett type, Zac Brown Band. Now we've got a lot of new guys. And Frank Ray is one of... He's kind of new to this whole genre, but let's see if we can play some of his. Let's see. Oh, this is Frank Ray and Party with Strangers. This is a lot what people in Flagler Beach do. Come on down, join us on the beach right here, Surf 97.3 FM.

0: This is Chuck Matthews on Greatest Hits USA. And coming up this weekend, we are going to answer the following questions. What singer wound up on a crime reality show? Who let out a famous scream? And who had the number one record this week in 1976? Find out. Turn it up this weekend right here.
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15: 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Wow. Oh my goodness. I can't believe all the calls. Thank you so much. Everybody's calling in saying thank you for playing country. We wanted to hear some a lot of country. So it's beach and country. So it's a little bit of both. And I just got a call from Daddy Dave. He was so sweet. He's Green Dave's dad. And he put in a request. I'm going to get that up for you as soon as I find it. Like I said, be patient with me. I haven't been here for a while, so I'm just going to be a little rusty. But right now, if y'all are driving home, it's about 5 o'clock, so maybe you're on your way home. And so we got a little bit of Kenny Chesney coming up right here for you, because it's definitely that time of day.
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This is Sunny V, and you're listening to Beach and Country Show. Every Thursday, I'm going to be here 4 to 7. So if y'all want to hear a song or just, you know, chit-chat, my number is 386-643-4732. So, you know, I was listening to that song, and it's definitely that time of day because I'm looking over here next door to the beach bar and people are having so much fun. You can tell they just came from work and they're doing happy hour and it's a beautiful day. We've been having a very, very, very nice summer here. Sometimes it rains automatically. I call it the automatic sprinkler system because at like 3 o'clock, 4 o'clock, you can set your watch on it. It rains, you know, but this summer has been really nice. And thank goodness, keeping our fingers crossed that hurricane season has been very, very, very slow. So we have been blessed. Yes. Anyway, let's get back to some more music right now. Let's go to Nico Moon. And this is You, Me, and a Beach right here. Surf 97.3 FM. That's us. We're here and it's you, me, and we got the beach. Crank it up.

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1: 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You got Sunny V, and you're hearing Beach and Country Show. It's going to be every Thursday, 4 to 7. So if you want to hear one of your favorite songs, just give us a call, 386-643-4732. And right now, oh, I love these guys. If you are familiar with this kind of music, it's so much fun. It's we used to play it all the time with Beach Party with the girls when Sissy and I had the show, and it was one of our favorite songs, and she just requested it. So this goes out to you, Pete.
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We got the Baha Men right here on Serve 97.3 FM, and that was Move It Like This, or You Can Shake It Like That. Hey, I want to remind everybody this Saturday, mark your calendars, this Saturday, the 19th of September, from 6 to 9, there is going to be a fourth annual Tiki Time. It's going to be a party. It's going to be so much fun. It's going to be held at the Nexus Center, which is held at 2199 Commerce Parkway. That's over in Bunnell. It's going to start at 6 o'clock. It goes from 6 to 9, and it's going to be filled with dinner, fun, music, dancing, a 50-50. It's going to be a lot of fun. If you want some more information, just go to Suzy@FlaglerVolunteer.org. That's Suzy, S-U-Z-Y, at FlaglerVolunteer.org. And that's going to be, it's the fourth annual Tiki Time. That should be a lot of fun. There is a dress code, okay, loud shirts and hula skirts. So I think everybody in Flagler Beach can provide something like that, right? I think we all have that kind of stuff here. It's such a beach town. So if not, well, I'm sure you can figure something out. So anyway, that's this Saturday, the 19th, from 6 to 9. And if you want more information, Suzy, S-U-Z-Y, at FlaglerVolunteer.org. So that should be a lot of fun. Maybe we'll all meet up there. So anyway, let's get back to more music. And we can't have a beach and country show without a little bit of Beach Boys. So my faves. Here we go. Love this song. And it is a beautiful day right here in Flagler Beach. Crank it up, guys.

0: time zone am I on? What country am I in?
1: It doesn't matter. It's 5 o'clock somewhere.
0: It's always on 5 in Margaritaville, come to think of it.
1: Yeah, I heard that.
0: You've been there, haven't you?
1: Yes, sir.
0: I've seen your boat there.
1: I've been to Margaritaville a few times.
0: All right. Well, that's good.
1: Stumble my way back.
0: Okay. Well, we just want to make sure you can keep it between the navigational beacons.
1: Between the buoys. I got it.
0: All right. Well, it's 5 o'clock. Let's go somewhere.
1: I'm ready. Crank it up.
0: Let's get out of here.
1: I'm gone.
2: I'm gone. We're gone. Well, it's a little after 5 o'clock. Let's see. Wow. Yes, it is. It's a little after 5 o'clock. It's about 5:25 right here on Surf 97.3 FM. You got Sunny V and it's Beach and Country Show every Thursday from 4 to 7. Make sure you tune in and call us up because I just got a request a while ago from Daddy Dave. Yes, and it took me a little while to find it, but I did. I got it. So, like I said, I'm a little rusty, so be patient with me, but I did find it. So this is definitely going out to Daddy Dave, and this is Blake Shelton. And you know which one this is, because we are on Flagler Beach, so it's not just some beach. Right here, Flagler.

0: Daddy Dave, that's going out to you, Blake Shelton, in some beach somewhere, and we are in Flagler Beach, right here, Surf 97.3 FM. You got Vicky. Yes, it's Vicky, Victoria, Vic, Tori, whatever you want to call me. But right now it's Sunny V on 97.3 FM on your beach and country show. So let's get back to, let's see what's going on here, and let's do some PSAs, huh?
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4: 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Everyone is welcome at the Flagler Beach Democratic Club. 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
0: Yep, this is Ormond Beach's very own Brian Kelly, and this is one of my favorites of his.
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2: 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Also tomorrow, it's Food Truck Friday at the farm. Yes, Florida Agricultural Museum is where it's at, located 7900 Old Kings Road North in Palm Coast from 5 to 9 p.m. with a variety of food trucks serving up crowd favorites, 50-50 raffle, absolute beginner line dancing going on from 7 to 8, and some live music. 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Looking to donate blood? Two big red buses will be in town. One will be at the Winn-Dixie at 1260 West Palm Coast Parkway in Palm Coast from 11 a.m. to 4, and at the Democratic Women's Club of Flagler County. That's 160 Cypress Point Parkway in Palm Coast from noon to 5. Miss the buses? Like to book an appointment or know when they're coming back? Here's their website, oneblood.org/donate. I'm Captain Kirk with your local Flagler County calendar. Have a great day, everyone.

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Hello from This Day in Music, where we look at musical events from the past 50 years. On this day, September the 17th, 1967, The Doors were banned from the Ed Sullivan Show after Jim Morrison broke his agreement with the show's producers. Morrison said before the performance that he wouldn't sing the words "Girl, We Couldn't Get Much Higher" from Light My Fire, but did anyway. The Doors also performed their new single, People Are Strange, on the show. In 1969, media on both sides of the Atlantic were running stories that Paul McCartney was dead. He was supposedly killed in a car accident in Scotland on November the 9th, 1966, and that a double had been taking his place for public appearances. In fact, Paul and his girlfriend Jane Asher were on vacation in Kenya at the time. In 1978, the video for Queen's single Bicycle Race was filmed at Wimbledon Stadium. It featured 65 naked female professional models racing around the stadium's track on bicycles, which had been hired for the day. The rental company was reported to have requested payment for all the saddles when they found out how their bikes had been used. In 1996, a bomb was found at the South London sorting office addressed to Icelandic singer Björk. Police in Miami had alerted the post office after finding the body of Ricardo Lopez, who'd made a video of himself making the bomb and then killing himself. And born on this day, 1923, country singer Hank Williams, the biggest ever US country star. He scored 36 top 10 country hits, including Your Cheating Heart and Hey Good Looking. Williams died in the backseat of a Cadillac on the 1st of January 1953 on the way to a gig. More from This Day in Music at thisdaymusic.com.

0: Thursday forecast, partly sunny, slight chance of rain, high of 87, northeast winds 15 to 20 knots, seas 5 to 6 feet, high tide 112. Cloudy this evening, low 76, Friday, partly sunny, high of 86, variably cloudy on Saturday, chance of rain, high of 85. 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
1: 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He does our daily forecast, and it doesn't seem too bad, does it? Sound pretty good to me. So anyway, you are listening to Beach and Country. I'm Sunny V right here on Surf 97.3 FM. If you want to hear a song, 386-643-4732 is our number. Once again, that's 386-643-4732. Right now, we're going to hear a little bit of Howard Livingston, and I think you all know about this. I blame it on the margaritas several times. But don't tell anybody. Just between you and I.

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1: Oh, thank you, Brother Dave. That's awfully sweet. Yes, this is Sunny V on Surf 97.3 FM, your sunshine music station. And we are taking requests, 386-643-4732. And this is going out, oh my goodness, to my good buddy, my good pal, Vin. He's listening in New Jersey. So he decided to tune in. He loves country and he loves line dancing. And there's a lot of line dancing going on. And as a matter of fact, my niece, who's up in Jersey, she line dances like 3-4 times a week. Crazy girl. Yeah. So and she just started her new internship. She goes to Rutgers. She's doing great. We're so proud of her. So anyway, this is going out to another Jersey guy. And this is Jesse Rice. This is a true story, by the way. You got to hear this. Listen to the words. Yep.

0: 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Oh, yeah. Woo!
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0: Going out by request, Tiki Tom Toms and the Pineapple Beach Party. Castaway. Oh my goodness, that's a new one. I haven't heard that one in a long time. Anyway, you're listening to Sunny V on 97.3 FM. It's Beach and Country Show every Thursday from 4 to 7. Make sure you tune in, and if you want to hear a little something, give me a call, 386-643-4732. We're coming up to the top of the hour, and so we're going to hear some jingles first, and then we'll go to the top of the hour. Here we go.
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0: Ormond Beach's Florida Boy Forever. Absolutely. That is Brian Kelly. And our Florida Boy is Green Dave. That was going out to Green Dave. He is, I tell you, Green Dave, you are amazing. He does so much for Surf 97.3 FM. He is our Florida Boy because without him, I don't know what would happen. He is amazing. He's everywhere. Every time there's First Friday, he's out there. He's doing DJing. He's here. He's there. He's in the office. So you're our Florida Boy. So that was going out to you. Anyway, let's get back to some more music. This is Sunny V on 97.3 FM. You're listening to Beach and Country. It's going to be a Beach and Country show every Thursday between 4 and 7. So make sure you tune in. And if you want to hear anything, give me a call. It's 386-643-4732. Right now, we got a little bit more of Nico Moon. Whoop, I guess not.
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2: Let's look at some numbers. 11.5 billion. That's the number of dollars spent in the United States each year cleaning up litter. 50%. That's the amount of litter that is made up of cigarette butts. 75%. The number of Americans who have admitted to littering in the past 5 years. 9 billion. That's the number of tons of trash that is dumped into the ocean every year. And 12. 12 is the number of steps a person will hold on to a piece of trash before they litter. Let's not be a number. Let's keep our beaches beautiful. This has been your Save the Surf moment on Surf 97.3 FM, FlagLaBeachRadio.com.
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1: Thank you, Brother Dave. So, since we're on the beach, let's do a little Jake Owen. You know this one. Little Beachin' in Beachin' Country.
2: 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Lay

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Jake Owen right here on Surf 97.3 FM. It's Sunny V and Beach and Country Show every Thursday right here between 4 and 7. So you got to tune in case you want to hear a little country on the coast. That's what we're doing here. And that one was going up by request. My neighbor, Michelle, is tuning in. She's over there in Palm Coast, and she's cranking up the tune in. So because she can't get a good the sound, what's it called? You know, my sister would be here. She would be telling you, a good connection, whatever it's called. Anyway, that was Jake Owen and Beechin. And now we've got my Georgia Peaches are coming down. They're going to be going to Disney. They're going on a Disney cruise. So they want to hear a little bit of the Disney girls and Beach Boys right here on Surf 97.3 FM.

a little Beach Boys and Disney Girls going out to Dawn and Danny, who are going on a Disney cruise with little Patrick and Haley. So they wanted to hear that. And they're going to have so much fun. If anybody's ever been on a Disney cruise, it's crazy. There's so much going on, and you're going to need a vacation after the cruise. Trust me. Anyway, we're going to keep going on with a little bit of music. One of my favorite groups here in town, Surf and Vern's group, The Cherry Drops. This is one of my favorite songs. Love it. Feels like summer love right here.

Wow, the cherry drops feels like summer lovin'. Oh, and that is our own very own Surf and Burns band, the Cherry Drops. And there's so many good songs that it's hard to pick from when I want to play one of their songs. And I know you're listening out there, Surf and Burns. So, and I'm so glad you're doing great. A lot of people have been asking how he's doing. He's doing amazing. And so he's taking a little bit of a break, but he's going to be back soon. And of course, you know, teasing everybody, making jokes, and being his old self again. And he's definitely back to his old self. Anyway, this is Sunny B on Surf 97.3 FM. You're listening to Beach and Country. Going to be here every Thursday from 4 to 7, so make sure you tune in. We're going to hear a little bit. Whoa, here we go. Feel like going on a pontoon? Here we go. Little Big Town.

Nice. Little big town. So let's keep it on the boat. What do you say? Let's stay on the boat. Right now, this is Old Dominion. And I was on a boat that day. I don't know about you, but I was.

Thank you, Old Dominion. Absolutely. Thank you. Right here on Surf 97.3 FM, you're listening to Beach and Country Show. I'm Sunny V, and I'm going to be here every Thursday between 4 and 7. Make sure you tune in. And if you want to hear something, give me a buzz, 386-643-4732. And I've got Jesse Rice going out by request right now. We got a little a tiki tender, not a bartender, but a tiki tender wants to hear this. And this is going out. Oh, my goodness. Going out to Jordan over at the Outback. Here you go. He's a very, very good craft cocktail guy. Gotta check him out. Jesse Rice.

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1: Think I'll take you up on that, Jesse? I think it... Yeah, why not? Especially after what I went through earlier today. That was Jesse Rice right here at Surf 97.3 FM, your sunshine music station. This is Sunny V, and you're listening to Beach and Country Show every Thursday from 4 to 7. And that was going out to Jordan. He is somewhat of a cardiologist. and we've got a lot of those all around. We've got a lot of beach bars here, tiki tenders, bartenders, whatever you want to call it. So let's keep it at the bar right now. It feels like it should be Friday, but it's Thursday, and it's 6:40 right now on Thursday. Oh, the game's on tonight, the Bills and the Lions. So if anybody is interested in watching that, I think it's going to be on Amazon Prime. So that starts at 8 o'clock, and it's 6:40. So we still have some time. So let's keep it at the bar.
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1: 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Gee, I wonder if you could figure out the name of that song. I don't know. Maybe it has to do with sunshine and whiskey? Okay. Anyway, you're listening to Beach and Country right here on Surf 97.3. I'm Sunny V, and I'll be here every Thursday between 4 and 7. And hey, I want to remind everybody about the 4th annual Tiki Time Party. It's going to be a night of fun-filled music, dancing. It's going to be a silent auction, 50-50. There's going to be a lot of stuff going on. It's this Saturday, the September 19th, from 6 to 9, and there is a dress code because it is a tiki party, a lot of loud shirts and hula skirts. And I think, like I said, everybody in Flagler Beach has at least one of those. It's going to be at the Nexus Center, and that's located at 2199 Commerce Parkway out west in Bunnell. And if you want more information, just email Susie at flaglervolunteer.org, and I'll spell that. That's Susie, S-U-Z-Y, at flaglervolunteer.org. And there I'll have all that information. But it's kind of exciting because this is the 4th annual Tiki Time Party, and it's for the Flagler Volunteer Services. So it's a very good cause, and you'll have some fun too. So anyway, let's get back to the beach. What do you think, huh? And this is going out to, here we go. Oh, yeah. Okay. Oh, my goodness. I know who this goes out to. But I can't say right now. Dirk Bentley.
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0: Thank you, Dierks Bentley. Somewhere on a beach right here on Surf 97.3 FM. This is Sunny V, and you're listening to Beach and Country, and I'm going to be here every Thursday between 4 and 7. If you want to hear some requests, I've been playing some requests tonight. I'm getting used to the board, Vern, so Surfin' Vern. it's coming back to me. It's like riding a bike, because I used to be on with Sissy a long time ago, my beautiful golden sister hair. And now here my mouth is starting to get tired. Sister Golden Hair, Patricia. As a matter of fact, today, hang on, where is this? Okay. Today is something special for her and David. They are celebrating their 38th wedding anniversary. I can't believe it. So I know they're listening. They're in Texas, Houston, Texas, and they're going to be going out tonight. So this one is going out to you guys. Happy anniversary.
1: What? When I first saw you, I saw love, and the first time you

getting ready to go out. They are in Texas, but they are listening. So, and I haven't forgot about you, John Scott. I've been looking for a song that reflects you are in. He's right now. He's been going back and forth from Louisiana to Santa Rosa Beach. So this is going out to you, John Scott. And this is a little bit of Brian Kelly in Saltwater Ranch, right on 38.

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See, John Scott, I didn't forget about you. Even though it took a little time, I wanted to get that out to you. But right now, we've got another one going out by request. This is Morgan Wallen and Summers, right here on Surf 97.3 FM. 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This is Summers.

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Hello and welcome to Wilson Beach Radio, our weekly celebration of the music of the Beach Boys, Brian Wilson, and friends. I'm Jeff Blyle. The Beach Boys started off today's show with Hushabye, and as we go on, we'll hear from them a few more times, as well as a few tracks from Brian, and we'll have Carl Wilson and Mike Love both singing lead for groups other than the Beach Boys, plus Jan and Dean, and a Brian Wilson production for Spring. Later in the show, we'll have a set in which we go back to the 1960s and feature some groups who were among the acts on this year's Happy Together tour, all of which have some tie to the Beach Boys, so some 60s sunshine pop will be coming your way. Let's get back to the music now with a solo track from Brian Wilson. This is Rainbow Eyes on Wilson Beach Radio.

Brian Wilson with Rainbow Eyes, and here's another song written by Brian around the same time period from the Wondermints. Here's Darian Sahanaja with Do You Have Any Regrets on Wilson Beach Radio. Do you

Well, hey, here you are at RCA Color Central, New York World Star. How go? We're going to call it. Colin Murphy here, your host at RCA, and these boys come on just about as good musically as anything I've heard. They're called the Malibus. I'm not going to ask them why.

0: Walter Egan, John Zambelli, and the Malibus going to Malibu. Let's hear a track from Jan and Dean's Carnival of Sound album now. This is Fantan on Wilson Beach Radio.
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0: Jan and Dean with Fan Tan. In our next set, we'll hear tracks featuring lead vocals by Carl Wilson and Mike Love, and three Brian Wilson productions, including one by Spring. 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

In the 1990s, Carl Wilson of the Beach Boys teamed up with Jerry Beckley of America and Robert Lamb of Chicago to form the trio Beckley, Lamb, Wilson from their album Like a Brother. Here's a track featuring Carl on lead vocals. This is Today on Wilson Beach Radio.

Mike Love and Celebration with Country Pie. This is Wilson Beach Radio. I'm Jeff Blyo, and this is your radio home for the music of the Beach Boys, Brian Wilson, and friends. 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Hey, a few weeks back, I had a chance to see this year's version of the Happy Together tour featuring some great 1960s groups. The Calsills were a new addition to the lineup this year, and they were great. So in our next set, we'll feature tracks from five of the acts that were on the Happy Together tour and point out the Beach Boys connections for each. We'll hear from the Calsills, Paul Revere and the Raiders, Flo and Eddie of the Turtles, the Buckinghams, and the Association. All next, here on Wilson Beach Radio.

from 1966, the first hit by the Association, Along Comes Mary, written by Tandem Almer, who in the 1970s would collaborate on a few songs with Brian Wilson. We are featuring songs now from artists who were part of this year's Happy Together tour, and here are the guys who put the whole thing together from the Turtles. Here are Flo and Eddie with Let Me Make Love to You, some California USA sunshine pop here on Wilson Beach Radio.

Top 40 in 1968 for the Cowsills. We Can Fly. Bob, Paul, and Susan Cowsill were on the Happy Together tour, and their brother John plays drums with the Beach Boys band. Here's another great group from that tour doing a song written and produced by future Beach Boys associate James William Guercio. Here are the Buckinghams.

Our thanks to Paul Revere and his wild friends for joining us on an all-Raider request day here on Action. Tomorrow, it's the Turtles and Bobby Rydell. Where the Action Is was brought to you by Curl Free, the natural curl relaxer, by Noxzema, the greaseless medicated beauty cream, and by S&H Green Stamps.

0: Wrapping up our set of songs from artists on the 2015 Happy Together Tour, Paul Revere and the Raiders featuring Mark Lindsay and Just Like Me. And just like that, we'll be back with more music from the Beach Boys right after this on Wilson Beach Radio.
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Well, that'll close the book on another Wilson Beach radio show. I'm Jeff Lyle. Thank you so much for listening. Thanks to our friends at Endless Summer Quarterly, the Beach Boys fan publication. And be right back here at this same time next week. We'll be waiting for you with another hour of music from the Beach Boys and Friends here on Wilson Beach Radio.

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Captain Nick coming to you. 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